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now and forevermore. 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I free a ja obane won konkron nka ahwefo ene etiefo. 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Bigusu kasai minister na Jordan o minister no. 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Mind you, trust in your umpire. Unto you shall all flesh come, for you are the God of all flesh and the Father of all spirits. May your name be blessed, for both the day and the night are yours. It is your visitation that preserves our spirit. It is your favor that grants us life. When it is your will, we can be counted among the living. Father, we appreciate you for the gift of the day, the gift of the night, the gift of breath and life, and the privilege given to us to come and share your word with your people far and near. May your spirit continue to breathe afresh on us and grant us all trances and open the heart of our online listeners and followers' heart so that they can also encounter the power of your word. Let the world deliver, save, and heal, and destroy the works of the enemy. And at the end, the glory shall be yours. We give you praise for hearing our voice and answer our prayer. Let the believer shout and say amen. And then that's from Kukra. We are safe on our babies. And then yes, we are the kai a janum. And in the, we bet, you be fakonye sunayama, a janumunina, Father's Day. Father's Day. Happy Father's Day to all the fathers. Mwa enemo asafunum ejanum ye papa nma busiemu ejanum omomu we are merciful for you to do don't pass it for na na say munyina ye mamu ejanum awodapa na eba amemumu ni amanyosemu eba ahini mususwa yen for the father figures ni nyina ye fakonya yesu mo bibia awodapa Oh, Jesus Christ, a denim, if we say, responsible fathers

are providers, they are protectors, and they are mentors. They are role models for their children. And they also make sure that they leave a legacy for us to continue from where they left off. All responsible fathers, father figures, father-in-laws, spiritual fathers, Reverend Fred Tete, Papa, as a friend, Amiche, Reverend Otu, Unyina, Ede, Fidi, Faso, Ede, Oshemo, Father's Day, Unyamin Shra, Yapapanu Munyina, Odo Nyamin Namoso, Ede, Babi Duro, Ojidi, Ene, Nyamisum, Ene, Asafujuma, Akontuemo, Unyamin Shra, Janemunyina, Omamo Brenya Koda, Momu Demo Breswaba, Owe Yesu Christo Dine Munti. Amen. Said the Busumi Yesha see a Yekasafa divine visitation. Ye buy any decantras, they say divine visitation, a day in Yekase, a special intervention or manifestation of God's presence, a ye brebia, a demonstrum kwa unyankupon wankas ebdanu hundi, ebdanu hundi, the nimpa danu hundi, nitumpa, nitumi danu hundi, nenimutia danu hundi, anase, emanima anas, or dana tim hundi, unipebia brabum abushi. Divine visitation is the time when God acts in a noticeable way to fulfill his purpose. A brother so unyankupon danu wodi emani ashensu dia kwansrun kusukra said ye bodaya ne botaye ebebem ye mawunhun is fota some of the things divine visitation involves. Ye hunu say God's presence becoming evident. When yamien impano ebaya dansi di trudu many pehu answers to prayer. Yes, that's when we say empire boom. Another thing that indicate divine visitation, deliverance from trouble, and also the fulfillment of promises of God, and also spiritual awakening and transformation. Abrabon Moses, no, and as you say, and me, and visitation, and Ibia, Nafi, by a nim, and Ibibusa, say, what are some of the ways God chooses to visit? And then I can say, he can visit by himself, on what Timiba, Ebesra, he can visit by himself, and yes, I can be himself, by his word, on Nanasem Sutimi Besra, and Mani Yee, and by his angels, on Namnabofo Sutim Besra, and Mani Yee, and by his servant, on Namnimkoa, a D4, a Sumafo, a Hefua, Chachra 4, any godly and righteous people, Utimini Besra, and Mani Yee, by revelation, visions, and dreams generated all through the Holy Spirit, a D and so the Unin Ataya, a free home, Kunkurumono, when you meet me first, and the Babesra, and the Nebequia name, Niashe, what are the keys that provoke divine intervention, or what does it take to experience divine intervention? A dear being, and you bid to me, a manaya safwa, and I atrapo, a ma in yankupon, and ceremony visitation, the decaying prayer. Prayer, hunger and thirst, desire for God. When you may come in who should come at duo. Now when you may when you are seeking the Lord, prayer and fasting. Prayer and fasting. Fasting according to God's way. And Bible, I yes one fro nyame anase a conchina ye yen wunyame kwansum. Fasting according to God's word, God's way. These are some of the platforms that can cause you to experience divine visitation. And Yebeshe, Psalm 18, Ejum Edumochi, Psalm number 18, Yenshe, Asimbi Oho, Enyum, the Tosu Idumochi, Enshe de Eradia Semka, Psalm 18, verse 6 to 9. Imunsia Ekusi Enkono. In my distress, I call upon the Lord. Mahuhi Muno Misufre Radi, and cry unto my God. Namisufre Minyankopon. He heard my voice.
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There went up a smoke out of his nostril, ne a whistle from him, and fire out of his mouth devour. Oja eshia diyesu from the numubai. Coals were kindled by it. Na a soldier's rama. Verse 9. God bowed the heavens also. Na onyankupon kuntunu osurumu and came down. God bowed the heavens also and came down. Okutu osu, okuntunu osurumu, osuru kakrakeye wowe ena, obrena siyeti se de play binem yuem na ABC form no. He bowed the whole heavens down. Odo osure ninyina ba form, tise de yesi kanopi ejina wana fe ye tutuona ninyina yedi eba form. He bowed, God bowed, verse 9. He bowed the heavens also and came down. No, see form and darkness was under his feet. When we call upon God, when we cry unto God, that's why we have been told not to cease prayer, not to faint in prayer. Say, it just say a bomb, pray, die, and that's a yen to pity anabaha. Prayer is a necessity, a survivor, spiritual necessity for your spiritual survivor. O sufre urade no onyankopon Bible say ni sufre kunturu urade asum na onyamete na ni sufre kunturu urade anim because the Bible said the fervent prayer of the righteous man availed much. Or training in Bible emotin and it is tremendous in it working. Na etimiye adie bebire. Or training the righteous prayer of the righteous man. The righteous prayer of the training from Bible until from Bible. Anointing the prayer of the redeemed. And enunkwana o Bible moya kachele say men ought to pray without ceasing. It just say nipa bompire. But Bible, we should not what? Pray. Stop praying. David in Akodi and Yamia called David. Saul, over 3,000 elite military men. Pursuing one man. Na osufre urade. Se omampeni artiso his excellency Saul. Of the tribe of Benjamin. If we say makokum Goliath ma ato jom se. David ye kum pim du na Saul e kum apim. If we say ono ni babe na feni Jonathan. Or dummy, a day, na boss one in a tardy and in Pabuan in the German and in Granting in our mommy. When we say, Nibaba, Michelle, so so a dummy. When destiny is in place, no matter man's personal ego, it cannot overcome the destiny of man. No matter your personal ego, your personal ambition, it can never win or override the purpose, the plan, and the destiny God has position or prepared for a man. And from when it did, that was come on so person, yes, and in young coupon, several women, baby, bobra, but see, wouldn't you mean stop on it now? You can't stop the man. Because destiny is superior to man's ambition and ego. Papa Saul ni baba and to David, ni baba man to David, as rough when you don't know, nensu so,
enyuma nipa de koto yesi osi waji na nimunyam tino na odneni si si so obeku no on two occasions onyame dine crash and David yemkuro na David si osufre urade na urade na be munti ya Bible says, and the Lord did not deliver him to the hand of David onyame yisu ntin time onyame yisu kwambe bere yisu di bold David home by because the destiny that he had for David was superior to Saul's personal ego and ambition. And into the suffering, we know me abide. Me found any day or didn't yes so. And or tie be about so. Your only resort is to call upon the Lord. He is the saving strength of His anointed. On any day, what's wrong? No, or didn't holding a boy a chichajeno. Was he in a gladisi from no obama tibiem? Me impaye ma oklebia. Who suffer urade? Now cases a gladi bramiti come and visit me. May this is be the right time for you so that God will visit you to rescue, to deliver, and to set you on high above those who have risen against your life and destiny in the name of Jesus Christ. And indeed, one of the keys that help us to experience divine visit for God to intervene in our affairs is know how to call and to cry. The righteous cry and the righteous calling. The anointed cry. There is nothing too hard for our God to do. The BNUA things. My young coupon is on to me. Yewe Isaiah 58. Brana, o my no, eh, kase radi, ye dim wata, ya chile kom, nensu suno, ese on te, no se she. When I'm ofane boda die, me tremu aboda dia me pesa, mu yen ne sedi me penua. When you fast according to my chosen way, I will reveal myself, I will visit you. Isaiah chapter 58, verse number 6, verse 6 to 9. Is not this the fast that I have chosen? We the dear me as if already a so many number power to lose the bonds of wickedness. Seven persani a trimordiabo and to undo heavy number ye and this one free nipamaso and to let the oppressed go free. Not dear or once as was, you know, woman afan. That means, you know, in times of fasting, certain things, certain attitude and behavior, injustices must be put away. And that you break every yoke. Is it not to deal that bread to the hungry? And that bring the poor that are cast out into thy house. When thou see the naked, thou cover him. And that thou hide yourself from thy own flesh. Now vow him to one castle on winipa. Or try a coin or pet, see a dim water, subani, you are in for matter, conjure no. Then shall that light break forth. So we are sad, yeah, why be pity sad, chien. When you are able to do it as I have chosen, when you are able to do it as it, I require it, then shall that light break forth as the morning. No, what did chien, why be pity say? And thy health and our pomodain and our choir who say a befif and temso and thy righteousness shall go before thee. Now the glory of the Lord shall be thy reward, O God. Verse 9. Then shall thou call na ubisua freme when you fast according to my way. These are the promises. Then shall thou call. No be so friendly, and the Lord shall answer. I catch you say answer to prayer is a visitation. Hallelujah. Then shall thy call. Ube so friendly. Na me joso. Thou shall cry. Na ube tiem. And I will say, na me kase, here I am. That means I will reveal and manifest myself unto you. If thou shall cry, and he will say, here I am. I am that I am. So each day Moses said, go and tell the people, I am. I am everything. And it is, see, you suffer every day. Not yet, the more the dear,
ye yenu awurade kwan so e bata ho a onyankopon timi gina so e dan ho de ye de be e ba ye tibiem. When we call and when we fast according to God's chosen way, not our own ways, and when we meet his standard, he is prepared to reveal, to visit, to intervene in our situation. So the first platform is this. Call prayer unto the Lord and fasting God's way. These are some of the platforms that triggers divine interventions and visitation. In Intina, who hears a bribiera, Uninyaminamwa, Shishe, dear Unyame Pesa, we ye, and son of Wajirana Samso Busani Bribi. If you allow my word to abide in you, and you walk in the light of my word, you shall ask and you will have. Don't pray empty prayer. Make sure you are a doer of the word. Make sure you walk in the covenant. Make sure you are not a deceiver, hearer to deceive yourself. When you are tearful, refuse not down, minimum assembly for, and into the Bible says, or three nini empire, or three nini obia, he makes sure that he walk in the light of the word. Yeshua kunka honi evane di insia. John chapter 14. Keeping of his commandment, into bracket, obedience to the word of the Lord. John Gospel chapter 14. Yohana sem papa no. Iti a eye edunai. Yimu edyonu bakon. This is the Messiah speaking. He that have my commandment and keep them. Die owo mashedie na odiso. 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Na oye assembly for he keep the word. It is he that loved me. Die odima semsu no. On in your domain. And he that loved me shall be loved of my father. Now the old domain is no major so bedono. As I would tell you, Yamibetao. Unto Yeshua, on the so Yamibedo. I will love him. Minsu medono. And I will manifest myself to him. Namaba Besrano. Namedami, I will intervene in his situation. Because he's the keeper of my commandment. Verse 23, Jesus answered and said unto him, "Na Yesu buase ni say, if a man love me, so onipebi domia, he will keep my words, obe kraminsem, and my father will love him, na meja bedono, and we, I and the father, will come unto him, yebaba besrano, we will come unto him, and make our abode with him, na yebeye yetina biya kraya, awafahe, awanencheng." That means some people are walking with God. Their life, God is staying with some people. God is in their tabernacles. God is dwelling in their tabernacles. Because they walk in covenant with God's word. Because they memorize, they meditate. They are doers of the word. They do not depart from the word. The word of the Lord, and then what the Holy Ghost command you to do. And the onyaminam ne womu kai se hunkukru enke bibin chrewa and in yamia sembebo ebura da. Yesu si humni ba omuni trimun kadi openda. The obeki every one obeka achiramun obekai mu de makechinabunya. The Holy Spirit will not speak contrary to what it is written, because the Holy Spirit did not come to glorify himself, he came to glorify the Messiah. And to watch your visions, watch your trances, watch your revelations that generate or originate from the Holy Ghost, and shut them to the word. If they are in sync, if they synchronize with the word, and you keep it,
I'm telling you, God will intervene. God will visit. God will let you know that he's not a man to lie. On any proper, two things an appointment. Know how to call. Two, fast according to his chosen way. Three, be a keeper of his commandment, both by the written word and by the spoken one through the Holy Spirit. Shalom, and God be with you all. Amen. Yemompae. Father, we thank you and we bless you for the privilege of teaching your word and preaching your word to your people. You are eager to visit us and you are teaching us the platform not to provoke or trigger your visitation. Help us not to be forgetful hearers of your word, but doers. Help us, oh God, so that we can call, quicken us to call, quicken us to do things in line with your will that will cause you to visit us, so that there will be a revival in our life. There will be a restoration. There will be a performance of your word. There will be, oh God, a transformation. We give you glory and we give you praise for hearing our voice this morning and answer our prayer. In the name that is above every other name, we have prayed with thanksgiving. Let the believer shout and say, Amen. And your worldwide class power ministry for and our TNK, your Asaf YF Junction, that is so about Ufri Asafu Kwai Ubunkum Utra. Ramsey credit when you forbidden the next building and now remote more also about you when you find you need to name a for some more casino and as a river way for a warehouse you know a whole any share anymore your numbers needed to J 0244826838 0244826838 and I say 0505 0505 143035 0505 143035 0505 0505 0505 0505 0505 0505 0505 0505 0505 0505 0505 0505 0505 0505 0505 0505 0505 0505 0505 0505 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

0: for Sidadi Lumba. But also bet me a friend. 0322-08-1006-81006. And Father's Day. Happy Father's Day. Yeah, Papa Nomina. Happy Father's Day. I mean, Shamunina. I'm a Kamubi. Lion is so I see. Lion is so I see. But so you're frozen,
1: Good morning. Senior Maxi Billion.
0: Happy Father's Day. Yes, Senior Maxi. Me ba your first and I guess a friend.
2: Your friend in Cocrafo,
0: Okay.
2: My crash, Papa.
0: Papa.
2: My happy Father's Day. You are, also call me Death Side. What I can say, hello, FM. Former regional minister Simon Semensa and Ebra Sampine. I say, Honorable Kwabena Kukufu. Ebra then come home, papa.
0: Yeah, that's it. Hey, but also wait my friend, 0322-08-1006-81007. I wait my friend, I want to know, yeah, oh, papa, woman, happy Father's Day. Akwaba, Nefrosi.
3: Yeah, if I'm Abdu Dramani, we will be cheer morning, so.
0: Okay.
3: Mama, happy Father's Day. Na mama, me papa, Abushina, Baba said, Abushina, I will be cheer morning, so Baba said, Abushina, happy Father's Day. Na mama, me boss, honorable Sampine, me, for mommy, of my say, na mama, no, happy Father's Day, no matter what Abushina for, there were a sentiment, Timo, any Ghana, I mean, for my name, no, be ready.
0: Yeah, that's it. About your first, and I guess a friend.
4: Okay, I'm going to
0: Okay, Yanko.
4: Happy Father's Day.
0: Yeah, first and I guess a friend.
5: Hello, the Senate kept watching a guy named We're sure.
0: Okay.
5: I smile. I'm a child.
0: Okay. Hello, friend. Put me on the channel. Bye bye. Yeah, that's
6: it. Your first one, I guess, friend. Yeah, I've been shouting because I'm playing.
0: Okay. You too.
6: We say a gentleman in our happy Father's Day. Bye. We have a car mechanism. We get your own jersey. And see, I'm a ya. My cock ran with him, my mama.
0: Oh, God.
6: And my gentleman in our happy Father's Day. I'm going to be a man, Penny Mama. On the man, happy Father's Day. The girl will be here.
0: Okay.
7: But Chami Papa, this is open retire, Charles Bucci, Okumasi. But Chiam, Potter from Amen, especially Mr. Kwamnajiman.
0: Okay.
7: Only German, it shall be.
0: Hello, FM. Whom's the one off for me?
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7: Sorry. Hello, FM. I'm uncanny, you cry.
0: I'm uncanny. Anyway, yet us.
1: Manu, Profi Eduardo Massa, Senior Manu, Happy Father's Day. Jami Shop, on your cassier.
0: If I saw a frost, and I got a friend. If I saw my radio, no coffee, mommy, why?
8: Yeah.
0: Okay.
8: Free wire. Media Lima.
0: Okay, Lima, it's you.
8: If I tell me my Obia Father's Day, can I hear from Shaka? Maybe I'll be out of my Father's Day.
0: Shake it, Joseph.
1: My friends. 0322 0810 086 810 07.
0: I'll wait to my friend. I want to watch your papa. And now, your first and I guess a friend.
9: Hello, your friend, Dauda Aisha, Abusuta Abuja.
0: Okay, Dauda, you too.
9: Adika, Busha, Ayu Mama, Savia, Kwamihene.
0: Okay.
9: Tell me my father's day.
0: Okay.
9: Name my, Sea Boy, Okumasi, the Dora Frena, Kofinanti.
0: Okay.
9: Tell my own father's day. One cast house or so.
0: Okay.
9: My own father's day.
0: Yamisho.
1: Happy Father's Day, Uncle Mabresi. Uncle C. Me boss, you know. Mabresi. Yamisho, Happy Father's Day. Now, who won your case? Right, a frost and I guess a friend.
9: Allah,
0: bear bottle.
9: Okay, bottle.
0: Sale.
9: Mediano, John.
0: Okay.
9: Because everybody can see.
0: John, it's
9: him. And I was saying, King Edward is slim. Number 24, I suffer in a happy father's day. Miss Hatia, my father, a friend of my name, Akapu. Our market.
0: Emmanuel,
9: happy father's day. And I wow.
0: Allah. Your first and I get a friend.
10: Hello.
0: Yes, sir.
10: Hi, son. King of Kings to me.
0: Hey, Ofa, now here.
10: I'm Razo. Mijin, you want to see and I anymore.
0: Oh, okay.
10: Everybody, my Abusiaponi.
0: Okay.
10: But as they own him. We need to question phone now, could you just see one? Everyone who hearing.
11: A call has been put on hold. Please wait.
0: Hey,
11: your phone. A call has been put on hold. Please wait.
0: Okay. Our phone not on a phone until now. I call that hold. Better frozen. I'm not gonna say free.
12: Good morning.
0: Yes, sir. Better more free than uncle phone, mommy.
12: Okay. Better friend give them a better phone.
0: All right. Here them there. So eat you.
12: And a prayer, yeah, my ma, a super course for Asantinura, happy Mother Father's Day. And also be my ma, young papa, Stephen Adu Chibia, the voice of God, on my man, happy Father's Day.
0: Okay.
12: And also be my mommy, papa, a year Frank Mensa, on also our baby, any assistant, my man, happy Father's Day.
0: Mr. Medassi.
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14: ah metese so oba wa wi so
1: eh me ba me be won tam
14: fa o mani o
1: me won tam
14: ah me nim sa so oba ko ne nim sa
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14: o mo dos wana
1: oh me ye two this is your friend about ko aba count
14: hey say na wo ya man
15: say na ba ko so
1: Allah challenge for
15: ice man we are first time about your school.
1: Said me bad. I feel now we are
15: teaching. Yeah, near my
1: happy father's day. There were any
15: moon at Dawson.
1: There were any moon at Dawson.
15: My happy father's day.
1: See,
15: I'm about to talk on from you. Okay, you may tell you now happy father's day. Yeah, I'm at Dawson. I'm at Dawson. And then my buddy, and none of the less than mommy. Now, Black Coffee. 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
15: birthday by me man do moko
1: ente
15: je bibia ye na yeto
1: Yeah,
15: man,
1: I'm
15: not going
1: to call.
15: I'm not going to call. I'm not going to call. I'm not going to call. Mm-hmm. And for me, the people who don't pass. Wow, she, I got to miss her right, I got to left. Nanka San Papa. Dr. Prophet, that was say. Dr. Prophet, that was say.
0: Okay. And I'm happy.
15: What's it?
0: And of course, when you're
15: young,
0: the guys are young.
16: I'm young.
0: So for us, my name is Tenekano. 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
0: 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jawase.
2: 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And what do you call it? Burkina Faso? 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
3: Hello,
0: Professor okay. 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West Africa Crop Research Improvement in Famo Montetia no. 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
2: The University of Ghana has committed to this strategic plan.

0: Number 15.
1: Papa, number 15, no?
0: Okay. Yeah, what?
1: Bacho, you were saying?
0: Momo was saying.
1: 15, tiye ko 16.
0: Ye ko 16.
1: Bacho, ay.
0: Okay. No. Ye wo 16, no?
1: Okay. Ye wo 15, tiye ko 16, and I wo 15.
0: Momo was saying. Momo number, ne?
1: Macho 15. Okay. Macho 15.
0: Macho 15. Oh boy. Maybe we're 15 now.
1: Eh, Papa, you're 16.
0: You're 16.
1: But you're 15.
0: I'm afraid that mom will be afraid that mom will be. Hey,
1: I'm confused. Because I'm 15.
0: Hey, because I'm 15, I miss I. Number 15.
1: More 14, mom.
0: Number 15.
1: Mm-hmm.
0: Sir and Sanchania is see Israel, no? The end in the chat war. First one, I'm a mom, the end of the last one.
1: Okay, so name the last league. First one, on the in kind at Toronto. Second, last one, no.
0: Okay. Number 16 of our day, number 22.
1: Mm.
0: Number 16. Faru Asraf, for no. Faru Asoja, for no. And you been a two more Pokokunum.
1: What happened to Pharaoh's army in the Red Sea? What okay. Happened to them?
0: Number 17 of our record 24. Bra Israel Fortra Pokovia Yeno. Would baby a okotu in Sunu Yunubi and Sunet de Mara? Nadia Bena. Most yeah men, you know, ten be yeah then or yeah then. So you know, since some be yeah then.
1: So I na you know, since some be yeah then. So yeah, ni then be
0: yeah. Yeah man be yeah then.
1: What did God make bitter water sweet with at Mara? What did God make bitter water sweet with at Mara?
0: Okay. Number 18. Adriani Ben and Nya made the ma Israel food di brano manam sesono.
1: What food did God send from heaven each morning to Israelites? What food did God send from heaven each morning?
0: Number 19. It told me to be for the Kazon Berinam. In the Yami Mawa Namori, San Namna or the Mawa Quason. Not your friend Namna say.
1: What meat did God send in the evening?
0: As I know.
1: What meat did God.
0: Hey,
1: Kafra.
0: Are there a baby? Oh. Afra, Oba, or any year, my wife.

0: Okay, Papa Yanko.
1: Number 20. 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
0: Who attacked Israel at referendum?
1: On my omni Israel, Bekunye, our referendum. For more than a country, decay from money, Israel for decay Bekunye, Korabra, no mercy, Kwanzo Moko.
0: Who attacked Israel at referendum?
1: Number 21. 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
1: Who helped up Moses' arms during the battle so Israel would win? Omuye tu ba kusoni ha na ba kusoni ha. Who held up Moses' arms during the battle so Israel would win?
0: Number 22. Be population the Moses na oninya mishia ya no bro mo nam kwen so no oninya mishia be pobiso okotwe nya me ho.
1: What mountain did Moses climb to meet God? What mountain did Moses climb to meet God?
0: Number 23. Aba obe ko 40. Okay. Moses no wo baby ana oni nyamishia kwa so no wo ye baby ana oni nyamishia pa. Sa baby kro no sene na ye frɛ no. Papa Kofoti.
1: What was the name of the special tent where God met with Moses?
0: Moses ye baby shrunku bi.
1: What was the name of the special tent where God met with Moses?
0: Okay. Number 23. Anna.
1: More 24.
0: Number 24.

0: Yeah, you are. Of our head at that reno.
1: Okay.
0: Yo, I know ye for say a dear person a rather tree and mother do no at the ma moose. Nay, a dear person or tree boo ye
1: at the ma moose. God write the Ten Commandments on. What did God write the Ten Commandments on? What did God write the Ten Commandments on?
0: Number 25. Bra Mosi che wo be pon so na o madano. Ede ba de na o man ne ye ya o man ne ye bibi. Wo che be pon so na o ma na o ma.
1: People make while Moses was on the mountain.
0: While Moses was on the mountain. Okay. My uncle 26. If I will be 35. Mose baya na omae no esuma bosom no edie ba de ne Mose eye ni kwekura no edie ba no ye no.
1: What did Moses do to the stone tablets when he saw the golden calf?
0: 27. Of our over 38. Israel fought na Israel memu in fear to was Israel fought na Mizrim memu yenkwa in fear to was saying.
1: How many years did Israel live in Egypt? How many years did they live in Egypt?
0: 28. Branyame esma Mose na Awurade de din bi ma ne ho. Ko Mose busansa se me kone se obusansa hwan na esma me a men kasa yi. Na edin be na Awurade de ma ne ho.
1: What did God say his name was to Moses? What did God say his name was to Moses? What did God say his name was to Moses?
0: Of our 29, baby, I had 29. Obeje, no medical be saying, auntie.
1: Okay.
0: And the young auntie, or a 30, and baby, 29. Of
1: okay.
0: Okay. Question 29. 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
1: the 41 inside the ark of the covenant
0: apamadaka
1: inside the ark
0: na eniye mame nsa wom twetwe sa ne man mie nsa ne wom no mame
1: inside the ark of the covenant
0: enti yadi mu besi 30 enti question number 30 no ye of I don't know about 20 audience 20
1: okay.
0: Number 30 no ni nyami ye bibia Israel for nam kwe mono na odi di umenim eye evia evia and then on the side no anywhere him.
1: How did God lead Israelites by day?
0: I said the friend say
1: we am kwan na di omani.
0: Ai yeah, then the next question na yedi di omani any manager. But we no the awia de na mepe. Ah, but this will be a can be.
1: You papa nyenye ha. Abontin. How did God lead Israel by day?
0: Okay, but we only have last one, then come on, 31. 31, and I'm not sure, so I did better than what did you mean him? And to offer with the end of question number 21. Offer with the end of 21, read him out.
1: Okay, how did God lead Israel by night?
0: Mm-hmm. Okay.
1: See, they didn't know did Israel for any. Mm-hmm. Not 19, right. So 31, they didn't know did Israel for any.
0: Okay, see, yeah, they won't be see.
1: Mm-hmm.
0: Yamisha Munina. Oh, your mother yadio. Oh, my yadio, pa. Oh, because Obinium. Obinium. And you pan so, and a siane. And now you coffee, na akamienza. We are a good team now, yes, sir. No, you're between the Amoma check. Then we say that you're in chairs who are now watching Penny at the Mao. Baby, I call it Bia, can see you be at your best, yes, sir. Your mana yard, dear. So far, Bible cross, ocean, why yard, the bra and penny for Atanas and the ocean, one mark, and why can't you mess any? Matia for more parties, your point, mean for in Yanunu be a mammo. Aha, in Yanunu be a mammo. That's a dear Yay and a dano. And the nine be coffee, name when nine on the be boom scooting. It be cry, ye by young sorry. A young person be aware, quack up you who am when you pano and I call your cry and pecone say, into a nine a year you won't know, yammy and ya, young phantom from a mem. Nemum down beba fanas, nedia. First, second, third, nedia. Ya, ye de tom from him.
2: I was there what I'm for you, ha.
0: Ye bisa se.
2: Nasada.
0: Abo fra ben ye de token tim kusi.
2: So when it's on so.
0: In siyo hon. 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

0: there.
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0: And the amount to tell me can't enter my as I'm saying, yeah, yes, this is Lord no cry, Yasna. And I'm a son, so I to say, one more on crying. Northridge, woman in Switzerland and Mezina, edition, you move pay.
1: And the Agina Hona Agin number, no, 0257956817. And now 0257956864. Uber to me crowd, what's up, woman? I was 0544347006.
0: 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Yeah, nice to cross so Commonwealth Games.
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0: Aha, I want an anchor, mamma, one way you cacra.
1: A 3 seconds, you say, I'm telling you to do, and no quiet, send it to me, the mamma, 1 second, you say, I can't. 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
0: more.
1: Adding, pana, yes, I dance so. 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
2: happy Father's Day.
1: Oh we are dasi wati
2: yeah na minshira ubia
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1: ebu wading
2: ene din mimi huni se last week no
1: aha
2: let me only say, and Kulani DNA didn't change. Sign that DNA controversial. Who knew the entire kind of controversial?
1: No, it depends on the kind question, you know.
2: First, and then look around, meaning that from first to ten in your name. But we are clear, we answer. We are clear, we answer. And tomorrow, you know, I'll be defeated.
1: More? Why are
2: you not
1: being home?
2: And the same thing, and not the only DNA, not the thing. Who said you read the end? Third John.
1: Uh-huh.
2: It drew baby. Verse 1 and then verse 2. And Yako Yasiko.
1: You want some no Yasa? Wabi.
2: And it's one say out to Weber Quakasha.
1: Wabi.
2: No one say out to Yabasha. And the meaning who said, I say, for better, and who say, a tricky question, partner, the amount. It's one say, yeah. And if you drew baby, I know what you
1: say. What do you say? So obedient nuggets will be chat to what was obedient chat to what was I was. If you want as a can question, no, Bobby, you first question. What's that? Me bizarre, a hina about Frabeni in the fringe.
2: You have a baby who got you of us when you say, Yanom Pun number two, no Kohano. Not mentioning.
1: That was that, if you be ano.
2: I am tricky. When you win, we have the yard to Chrissy.
1: Why are
2: you? Now, the number one, Queen number two. That would be Quia.
1: Why are you?
2: Oh, my, you share Bible.
1: Oh, my, Mark and a crab, Repa.
2: Ah, I'm
1: and I say hello, double baby.
3: Professor.
1: Ah,
3: in Bible.
1: What am I going?
3: I'm a crab. Najitum.
1: Ah,
3: Professor Mpacho, mema happy Father's Day.
1: Oh, me da se pa.
3: Yungo pon, ompejao, na ungo sano, enye kese.
1: Hmm.
3: Oba wichidi niye, me duwa duman kramso.
1: Oh, okay.
3: Nekisha me papa numunyi na, mama umunyi na, happy Father's Day.
1: Oh.
3: Especially, me papa Samuel, amponsan beruwa o Canada. Papa, wache minka, Richard, mema happy Father's Day. Nyami nshirao.
1: Okay.
3: Any mo ma kenyi na mi di mo body nfa ba ba ko de eja
1: ana ke se wachi ya mo pa o
3: o me da si
1: difati
3: am me kan kranu e papa o ma ya de
1: enye izo
3: e pressure sometimes pressure no anu ode 10 to 15 de as the day ka se 14 we kure no 15
1: o ma ya de e so yo mo jina na no invest in joke so we no mo dress aro.
3: But say no campaign by no yeah chapter verses no instead of verses no a chapter.
1: That is what is that and so here a year in the first no the same thing and call and buy and be yard yeah champion for no.
3: Yeah, me honest. As we say in Moses in the doors of by and granted the next to 12 rafra. Papa when my question is T well then I
1: Good afternoon. I would da pan ye a die the woman.
3: Yeah.
1: I win ye a jam num dapa. Yeah.
3: Papa forza or amenasi.
1: Oh okay.
3: Man I would da papa.
1: Okay.
3: Father chill I knew you call me so keep you having chill be I'm not feeling it.
1: Okay.
3: Mate,
1: Obia Betty. 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
2: Three o'clock na wish hello FM.
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2: 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Urade.
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1: Thank you.
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4: Ai na me sofo Pastor Sio utiu pa oso mame man Father's Day.
1: Pastor Sio. Pastor Sio on the one hin sign on.
4: Ipacho a insa
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2: 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I mentioned a half a minute of Reverend Amanko.
1: Yeah.
2: One also, and Fantini Town.
1: Yeah.
2: Overcome it.
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6: ada hello
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6: that's until that man can take a tentacles.
1: Oh, I don't patch you meet you.
6: Thank you. And I may say one. You can send you must see the idea of a broad genetics. So,
1: I'm a person who cram when me actually invest for.
6: What's happening? I said, I'm not Turkish one. Hey, let me feed me, let me yard. Hey, number one, I'm not saying that.
1: I'm going to go to the house.
7: Good afternoon. So happy Saturday.
1: Oh, yeah, that's it.
7: I'm sorry.
1: Sa odi adwaton de n betu dwa ne ya sori na chese ya to ye boase amma ke se de be ya ye mfa amamfo sports for no brene nyina no ye brena pa ho nti na matoma boase ani ewie ne we chere ne ye maake ya ne ya maake nti fa wonder waso ya sentu dwa na ye nyane ye mpija ye mu na de e bet sie chere no mo beti ya koso mgu so mo maake nwie
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8: de mo de pa adama a specialized company limited phone so ya same by body sia bae
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8: 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Ye koso a charity for you na don wa ma Ejanum nyina so happy Father's Day.
1: Aw, so fike to amasom wo studio 1 nyame onshira pa. And then panic or doors on two muguso mon marke. 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Dia Munti and Neswick, get the sad done a betuja. And then a fanas, and then a fanas, and you're the first and we're the first. But Chedi, you put you up. Yes, Lord. The first of one of Kuran, Yamima, a yard, my Yabuwa, one ano, said a bedroom, maybe at the first of one in Abeba. Near Bepe and Magaho. 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

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Ya, sebo. No, I see your tumba, no book, great ban in Jan, one of us are for sa, where you be in prison, so for no sobeyama. 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We see a bishop of Chanopon, Fuyago Pontun, and Nimichro. Now, Oman is so ye.

0: name is the Nation's Worshipper. I'm listening to DJ Danny Official. My God is Danny. Danny Niemeni. Inshallah. 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God bless.
1: Ebusiami ni ne Dinah Hamilton. Utie Danny Official. 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This.

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Young Trasso, message in the memory about your Facebook page. Hello, 101.5 FM. 13 good minutes done on the clock, ladies and gentlemen. It is 1-0 for La Roya, Spain. Romulidia Kabako, Lamin Yamal Bano, youngest players to score our World Cup in Asia. Obey part of those players, Mecha Kediamau. Essence, the Nego now, Arsenal. Obey joining that exclusive club. Young Trasubano Kra, Rodrigo Hernandez Cascante. 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But the Koma Basa player, Lamel Yama. 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But I swear, Pepe, Bono. But Jacoma Man City player. Rodrigo Hernandez Cascante. Who Pepe, Bono, the Bonoba. But Dadano. But Jarakom, I make Laporte. Laporte, and Sue, Pepe, Bono. But the ball to Swama Alex Baina. Baina twisted. Roma Bossot to Dabi. And I'm him. And I'm him. Bono and I'm him. Lamin Yama Nameka. Wabe the seventh player ever walk up about Kosemua. Worship go before sir, obtaining the age of 19. A record I watch me achieve. The seventh player, Plo Tosun Sun, Worship or World Cup Moon, and send what didn't fear Dunkro. The Facebook message is in the Biaba Musukula Keifala. What in the message about Gordon Boy Announce? From Gordon Boy Announce, Mount Pontin. It is loud and clear out of Mount Pontin. Wow, what a fantastic commentary. The message on Suadi Abano, the attraction there is a Mirana. Me Eddie Florida Mount. I send greetings to Ken, the incoming organizer, Kofo Kabri East NDC. And not forgetting honorable Sakibu, the incoming deputy organizer for Kabri East NDC. Kojopo Kuaton Su Market. Kojopo Kuata and Asana Baroski Asasirwa. Bosomche constituency NPP youth organizer Hofo. Spain 3, Saudi Arabia 1. Flo shout out to JFK and Asante Man Koka. And here Baroskin su messenger Odia Banno. And she Odeba your Facebook page, hello. 101.5 FM. Yabekin can any amount said yes and said vota. A boy for the brain so can won Danny Omo opportunity to near was conda. Yako hydration break now. Mede Abwa for no one send me at the mount. So we have some bombs. So a short of Pumayano. Now I know what the year Papa Farmin coming from down. Very Reverend Mrs. Agnes Ajedin Boatin of End Time Prayer Ministry. As a cross call board, Yang Chiaone Tactical Sabuto the late, Nihokani Sabutowa. 17 minutes on the clock, ladies and gentlemen. 1-0 for Spain La Roya. Bono class Spain Danny Omo Atofom. Rafi Klaus is young to us. I bet it's Saudi Arabia. Omu Pia Pia Bono de Bonaba. 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I'm a Spain for Najibana from him. 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I call Pedri Gonzalez. 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

0: La milla mala, Bananas Ray. 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It is Spain 1, Saudi Arabia 0. That is the story. Miguel Oyarzabal, Obua Jumaye, Papa. Born up by Spain. Woman picking one opportunity for Spain, that be a clear. Born on Cucurera, Pimbo actually hit through. Mark Cucurera. 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It is still Spain leading by a goal to nil against Saudi Arabia. Bonnie throw, Fifala 15 years to Ban and Champaso. Eba Abdullah Al Amri, welcome. Spain and your opportunity. Spain with Pianso Nudo. Oyarzabal Pianso Nudo. Ama Hassana Weya Ali Lajami. 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Ahano Oseano. No. Lajami Ali Abekalan Lines. A corner kick for FIFA last 17. Great in favor of La Roya, Spain. Justice of being. The Pedro Rabu White boxing more Pimo BFA. Almo. Dabi still dangling. Opportunity for Spain. Goal. Miguel Oyarzabal in 2-4. Spain La Roya. Four defensive. Work from the foot of a four-shifted Jesse Abdullah Al Amri of Saudi Arabia. 21 minutes on the clock. It is 2-0 for La Roya, Spain. They are tormenting, dismantling, devastating Saudi Arabia. And she, where are they on your side? Pabla 2-0.
1: Yeah, as Nami Gusu Kano, Spain are back. Because, we hear the us now. Nanka, Mihuni said, the Saudi Arabia, ATI, Euro guys, no? Omo bet me, IAB, and they, we agree. But, Spain are just all your former champions. And, the Omo Bono, Nkaba, White Kappa, possession wise, IBM, if ever, Spain. A couple of years, the 2010 Ombay in Africa, my and so back as I additional Moje Cup now. Three Barcelona players in an issue go. Oh, I know the Vivia, a Carlos Pio, and a Munyanu Nana, a Shes Goose, no, a Monti. By far, Tim Muneo, but as an individual, not and shut down more as a team compared to a first matcher, a Muni Kibed for a boy, and that means who. Say Spain, no, the real Spain soccer now can a bit me I had the point, but an idea. What you know, a true on the men. Say Massa, Monko, now Monko, because you can't favorite now. Yes, so you can't be. In the month, me and Kosa Saudi Arabia, then also for Jigudia, and I say Spain, you need us when I feel you know, you have to have your identity. Sad in the mindset, you know, and the ginger the Spanish now more a shabby.
0: Opportunity for Spain once again. Bonacham, Chairman Sabe.
2: Yeah, Spain, within 20 minutes.
0: My man, for go when we're Spain, the third goal, as you see, I'm, but the one out to Nigeria pass away, the third goal, no, third goal in the goal. Miguel Oyarzabal, I had a three. Spain, three. Saudi Arabia, nil. Yeah.
2: Yes, Spain air run air out within 20 minutes, three goals. Omo fire blanks against Quebec, but this time around, Omo making sure say Omo attack, you know, more purposeful. Omo needed three goals, and Oyarzabal, I think got the other three goals. Nina and the contribution, Mangasa should two. our country to one at Spain for no becoming. I mean, we are one of the teams that are within almost quality and almost DBA or more World Cup. Spain, yet the poor must say, World Cup, and I'm not meeting Yandy. Because the quality girl must have known them. Oh, Pedri, oh, Omo, oh, Yama. These are the best players that we ask you about here into me in your own. And the Omo show quality, Omo, by 3 goals. And maybe if you say, Arabia for no, 1-1 against Uruguay. I won't be able to work up here. Uruguay is one of the strongest teams. But at this time around, it's Omo Lezuga. I'm a considered trip.
0: Yeah. Okay, I know your chairman, Sabe, and I'll tell you, Kanye and Tosso. Bono Ababedi, Saudi Arabia, Muntimi, and more short on target in both. 18 year box, Nankasako, Muntimi, Ram.
1: Now, last year, 7 nomad mark, Costa Rica, and then Babi Hunan, and then Leana.
0: Avia,
1: hey, Avia, sir.
0: A hydration breaking, you know, young Fabuafua, Omoe Kaimoya Day, walk up, Ebro, and Frank Tosso. 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We are Tuntuma Ben Norishi, Obodi Na Maintaining Natural Skin Color. We are Kokwa Bea Toko Toko, Nahana, Nome Nome, Kama Kama Pa, Nyadia Ebleach Obodi No. King Dave Investment Limited, Tuase, Kumasi ni Akraya O, Eya Frefre, Jinchemwe Chemedi O, 0243-744855, Better Still 0244-371459, Eya available or leading cosmetic shops more Ghana, Nemo Nuyal Fasien Kwadano, Spanish Garlic Mist and the Capsules, Nubra, Hama, Ihini, Duisiani Adiaye, what's not come on now? Unaino, I aswaswa. What you also announce at you, announcing your posting. And what you, cholesterol, I be reducing, I be lower blood pressure. Cold, papu no beko. What you mean, I said, be a yinka. What down for craft, ferris, so be carrier channel. Be idea, few animal. Menstrual disorders. Nina ebeko. Would you arrive here now, onam kekao? Nina, so no, be idea, few. Your Spanish ginkgo capsules were. Ye idea free ginkgo below banin is soya oyumu for anti-aging. Wufiano air kuna ni mu. At your set of boa. A fellow from wa. Chief security ya. Unuma anti-aging na. Ebumwa luku. 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Ebe improve memory. O mental sadness. Ebe increase blood flow to the brain. 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A foul for Spain, your child Antonio Pedro Poro. And not to form Ama. Said you see a Bhutan and Namuno. Yellow card, Esu. 29 minutes on the clock, Akwadiama. Salim Al-Dosari. Womuna woke up by a koboya. Ewa Okata. Womushe. Omen did Argentina first game no. Wana she godo. Salim Al-Dosari. Kwayon Fasu Tia. Antonio Pedro Poro Nasuno. Na anya, ladies and gentlemen. A couple of messages before your Facebook page. Yaba kaning na dia mama embrace him. Justice of me, I'm watching live from Kwame Danso. Barima Kodonsia, watching live from Ahafo. Starboy, what is to say? Watching you live and Claire Agafu Meme Portalua from commentary. Pa, Spain all the way. Greetings to my lovely father, no joke. Wishing him a happy Father's Day. Eric Nana Mwasi Sikapa. Good afternoon, watching. Currently from Instagram, Dwajiri. Fantastic commentary. Keep the fire burning. Rita Otin, watching you live from Belgium. Happy Father's Day to my father, Mr. Otin of Santasi, and my lovely husband, Mr. Bright Ousu of Belgium. And Damwa Simbebre, Frank Sharif. What's in Big Sharif back for good? I hope through your station, my voice can reach to the Black Stars camp to teach the players how to sing the Ghana national anthem. Please give us more jokes. Benjamin Francis Ewa, Spain, A, Saudi Arabia, Neil, Kofi Ajman, Black Man, watching inside Pick from Accra. Jokes in the Ababa. The joke came, Eric Opoku Jr., Sinopoku Wanyama, into Oba. Ababa Behim, Pastoria Mamasiriwan. Temana Osano Kosku Busas in a Pokusa. Unina Bear, there was a metric play. Mentry player, mayor nurse, mayor doctor. Abrabano Kodani Babiano said, no, metal engineer, radio. I was saying, a choir radio. I said, sire, young Trasubano, a Crasadi Arabia, Kogipa, Muhammad Al Uwas, Obabon and so Pedro Poru, Wachibana Piama, Rodrigo Hernandez Cascante, de Wano Tuano. 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Omo Bass and Chomini Womo, understanding, telepathy, the Sukabono, Lame Yama, there be this time. Sadu Fono, Ako Ibono, Opi, Hassan Tembati, Womo Piama, Josari Salim, Onusua Jama, 24 Center Jesse, Mekia Al Habi Mutai, Wabotru Pass and Ansadabi, Paul Kubasi, body check. Papa Panisha Uma, Paul Kubasi, we ma body check. 33 minutes on the clock, Spain 3, Saudi Arabia 0. Don't fail Kofi Samson, writing where your Facebook wall. The message number Samson, Daniel Anchi, may we did your fraud, your mama. 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One more ball, and you see going in Panachina. But wait here. And Yandia, Ebetime si Gwagi Panachi. Onai Simon Mandi Bill. Nyadi Timisi Nachi. Nyadi Timisi Nachi is playing for number once again. Niel Oyaza for the one of Chumina Sudabi. Hey! Gwagi Panabana Kwacha! Ha! Miel Oyaza Bill. Mikel Oyaza Bill Abobona Sano. Nagwagi Panam. And go for it by Muhammad Al Owas. Well, we are sitting on the gym with the Alman and in the hall. Well, passing one in the chair, wait till you're watching him. Chairman Sabe, Sima, Makumako, and Jason Muntemini, 3-0 for Spain.
2: Yes, Spain, a dominating game, you know, in all departments. I would say, four shots on target, and I'm in San Akoton. We are a mistake, a red goalkeeper, Arabia for goalkeeper, a second. We are the bell, ultimately, done a hat trick, even before the first half grab it ended. But then, and the shot, you know, boy, and for the roof of the net, and the man to catch him. I still have not Spain dominating. And I am no one. The team, what team in Uruguay, I bought 1-1. Now, within a matter of 35 minutes, we are considered 3 goals against Spain. But, Yemfa, Kennedy in Amman Spain said almost 1 double points in the first game. It could quite be as well. That's what we are reverse now. I'm intimidated at top of the game. Spain for is on top of the game.
0: Babra, Uni says Saudi Arabia for no Amma Spain, a lot of respect. And Una, Amma or more considering.
1: Robi, no query about and yeah, respect no media moment. Spain will no money abri. Because baby Aumu and in Amunus woman we ya. Yet it yeah bit and anichan and no wonder say I was Spain ever no ban ye for proving a point to say the only key bed yeah yen or yeah nemum and ye nene and then I was a kianiki or ba na utimi be di or bit me yen. Ocean Spina, da omu se, Costa Rica, no first half on Kwanuma se, come in San, Costa Rica for Intimate TV. They chaired the last edition, Qatar 2022. Any we must have this time around, first half say 3. And here be a couple of goals for our move. And oh yeah, since that 7 name, now I am Mexico 1986. And almost said Denmark 5-1. So I can Emilio Botegrino. I was a 4 goals over that match. Now a knockout match. Spain, a run of a 16 over Mexico 1986. And I almost time say goals, but now as a Muda Hawk, Yami Yama, any possession wise. Compare first match, now almost need total dominance. Said the Omoya in me. And almost pass, need BBA, your accolade. But I compare first match, and I say, Cavadians, no buy, say, okay, in so pressure. They ain't captured more on the brace, and indeed, no more ball, flat four defense. Ah, nah, no. M1 must be an intimate penetrate. But, Saudi for no defense, and compare Cavadians, no, more America, okay, Brandes, our more committee, in the part of a year, goalkeeper, the backs, and five backs, our more gonna. No, is Spain for only to move them, cut backs, and I don't know. I'm going to be back. Give it to me at the count. We have 4-0 at first half. We hope for Sarah said it to me back. Or we don't want to be at the fourth goal. And Sanya called recess.
0: Babina Jumade, historian and our chin and canoe. Yantuaso, Danny Omar Jama Pedri. 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Tembati Hassan Aklan Lines. 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Aye, goalkeeper for Saudi Arabia. I mean, you will find for more. Don't fear. Kofi Samson, Ghana Mifikoti, Dramani. Happy Father's Day to all fathers, especially my church elders and your crew. Spain will win by 3-1. Greetings to my wife, Sandra Fosua, and my children. Chelsea Boatua Dunfe, Flamboyant Sawa Dunfe, and Justina Mami Akia Dunfe. Daniel Anki, you are live at Akokari College of Education. Wishing you all happy Father's Day today. Clement Kunadu Yadom, live from Atimatim Ginase. Fantastic commentary. Happy Father's Day to Mr. Clement Bwahi of Bamfenase. Yadu Atimatimu Junasidia. Yanchia Atimatimu Masifo. La Posta Junior Pedrosin. I'm watching you live from Santase. Ampetia. 6 for Spain. 0 for Saudi Arabia. Evans Bells. Anafe Vera Angel Boateng. Fantastic commentary. Happy Father's Day to my daddy, Mr. Victor Boateng, a.k.a. Wafa Tommy, inside Adangumase. And my lovely husband, Mr. Osu, inside Pramso. And then my name is Japan, I'm so I bought Omukunumwa Basuna, who you pa pa pa pa. For me, I know I bet you want to happy Father's Day. Asaribedia, I bet you happy Father's Day. Honorable Samuel Pine, happy Father's Day. Honorable Samuel Sebensa, happy Father's Day. Manager Zach of Kofia Dumotos, happy Father's Day. Asoko Axin, happy Father's Day. Anafe Sikawo Bush, happy Father's Day. And Wenche, UPM Ewo, Bantima Babuemo, Apia Mumunina, Nanenche Jewa Saga Munina, Yewushimu, happy Father's Day. And I'll say, Muamuche Yenina, brother man. Sawasho was so happy, happy Father's Day. Our Pata Sinti. Yawasimunina, so, and then your Papa Funina, Edda. Manager Nas Dankwan, so I have for no community bank PLC manager. Wonsu happy Father's Day. Bona Quatra Se Tro. Mr. Santi of the Ghana Post. Wonsu happy Father's Day. And she has time goes on. Mua coming in, I had best seven the Mamuina, Yabushimuina, Bonuka Saudi Arabia, Pia Bono de Bona Bachama, Cross to Nebakwana, Dosari, Abbas Savin Sete Jesse, and Nassau Al Dosari Mum, Afedia, Omume King Cashins, I was paying for an hour. Pia passing the Bona to opportunity now, should I be Bona King? And answer him. Saudi Arabia player in the goal kick moment. The center of J FIFA law 16. Kwadia Chia Saudi Arabia. Simama Kuma Kwadia 9. Wafa Edin Kanye. Spain and Shakamiansa. Saudi Arabia and Tia. Saudi Fonabano Salim Al Dosari. Tensha Tejasi. But one or two more. Nansuya Claire corner kick for Saudi Arabia. Me and Masari, the Apostolic Church Ghana, Bantama. My presiding elder, engineer, also watching. Happy Father's Day, engineer. Pastor, daddy, when the prophet, Abraham Aston, and elder, W.W. Dankwa, retired elder of the Apostolic Church Ghana, Bantama. Yen Chiamunina, Bonnie corner kick, FIFA Law 17. Your body at your Spain. Maunsa, Savin Shetegesi, Musab Al Jawal. Musab Al Jawal, Waba Passi. I'm on Kwamunia Kwache. Spain for turning defense into attack. I'm a Lamina Kofobono, Yamaha, there being a first touch, your poor. I'm a Hassan Tambati. One on Sudabana Kopak, I'm a Imagine, what is the referee saying? You're saying Twasu. I make Laporte Pierre Piabono. Ojadia Mama Kukurara. Kukurara Jamama Rodrigo Hernandez Cascante. Cascante and Supiabono Bonaba. Rodrigo Hernandez Cascante. Ojabono Bonatuama. I make Laporte. Laporte and Supiabono Kadankada. Ojadia Bonatuama. Rodrigo Hernandez Cascante. I make Laporte. Now inside the center circle, Paco Bassi. Out of the center circle, Antonio Pedro Poru. Danny Omu, Pedro Poru, backwards to Paul Kubasi, Kubasi to Aimek Laporte, Laporte, Laporte Pia, Danny Omu, Omu, Omu Bay Shamai, Lamin Yamal Evana Nazrai, Lamin Babo True Passana, Wajama Danny Omu, Omu Jama Rodrigo Hernandez Cascante, Wumu Edu Saudi Arabia now for Marco Kurara, Kukurara Jama Alex Bena, Bena Wacha Boxing Mo, Alex Bena Pia, strike from Rodrigo Hernandez Cascante. Captain, and I'm here, Simanum, and the fourth officer, Yamon Fansoso, listening to you live from Sariki, Afrancho Himai, Happy Father's Day, Dramani, thank you very much, Kevin, and not their boss, I wanted to congratulate my brother, Richard Auntie, Edinia and Richard Auntie, for completing senior high school at St. Hubert's. I also want to add that I believe that Spain will kill Saudi Arabia today. My sister Maria is really enjoying your commentary. Kwame Ano. And Wane Kavi Munina Swede message in Biaba. I'm here you dear free animal. Bonukra. A man in Eddie Spain. Semanum ni abomu ba kwa kwa ni mubia. Gofe dinkai. Yantua sobona kwa kwa di. I make Laporte. Laporte pia bonde bonde ba. I make Laporte. Rodrigo Hernandez Cascante. Wabo 1-2 with Pedri. Aba abedi Antonio Pedro Poru. 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I make Laporte. Laporte chat three sister Jama Pedri. Pedri never know. Pedri yaki kani na bomu sama. Ako kodi. Rodrigo jabo nim koma. Oya sabo. Baina mum. Ako Marco Kurero about to cross and our toe cup across are taking deflection. Corner kick for Spain. It's a key deflection from a body of Saud Abdulhamid. Saud Abdulhamid. Nana Akosa of Brimpong Crosby. Happy Father's Day to all Hello FM workers, especially King Edward the Slave, watching you live from Astown. Benji Fences Ewa. Spain 8, Saudi Arabia 0. Saudi Arabia new opportunity. Derby. Body a throw. Frank Sharif. Big Sharif Sports journalist based in Belgium, Antwerp. Fantastic greetings to the historian and happy Father's Day to the countryman Songo and Joe Laka. Please give us more jokes. Me say in passing in Onyamba Oba. Hey, Bonakobo. Spin planets and them no on one player them so pinball and great jack. Good evening, Robert. When is Argentina playing? And now for Paul Kwabena Minia, we are enjoying the commentary. keep up the good work. Happy Father's Day to you. Upon Kabina, hello FM, upon. And hello FM, workers, the member in Iran, so happy Father's Day. Free Mr. Samson, Kwame Nyamiche, Esho, King Edward the Slave. And I'm fe upon with the Jack Ma, Osa Kwame, and I'm fe Tommy UTV, Jeff, Eric Opoku Jr., Samuel Drakimukim, Dave Hammer, DJ Maggi, Ekomo Iceman, Danny Boy, Babana Jima, the historian, Chey Ben Shambe, and I'm fe YBM, a free year, and Obuo, and Alex. Omunyina so e kan obi. Yen wish you omunyina happy Father's Day. Kamwe yafi. Planet TV. Omunyina happy Father's Day and kwam famomo. Yen wa. Ose kwame despite doctor doctor. Wonu so ene Father Dexe omunyina wish you happy Father's Day. Semanu mna yabawie. And see any moment from now, the referee has no option than to blast his big whistle. Yes. To bring to the end of the first 45 minutes of soccer fiesta. Kwame, first half, no. What assessment?
1: Yeah. First half, Spain and a ball game. Nina. The mindset of a Saudi Arabians. Ah, mobile, yeah. You be defended. Na, ya counter. Na, ya, hey. See, you be nya opener. Sa system, no. And then, you hear. Aishi buada anyeyi amfa momo ohia possession wise ade spain for no ede de omoye omunyina achese omuntimi ni spain for ne mo so spain ekuta ball omo passes se omo use flanks so omo use mfimfi ni nyina 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she go ewo US 1994 be 32 years ne no pepe no nka o me yes abakosem but woman timi ni Spain enyiri entam so sa no hwe Spain na 2006 obeka mo she Ukraine 4-0 bi ewo group o me qualify free group no ko man nim omo esa she Aya Bulgaria, US 1994, and also 1998, and also Monsieur Bulgaria 6-1, and also Luis Enrique, and Fernando Torres, mo, by Juma Babeshe Sagusu, no, almost our last edition, and also we must take Costa Rica 7-0, and no first half was 3-0, and this is the couple of results we must tenya, and probably 86. Almost here, Denmark 5-1. By 4-5, score lines here, almost had him a man for 5-1, 6, 7, 4, 9, 9, I don't know. And then, almost had Ginger almost safe. Say, almost signal to others and say, Spain, once again, as I have a BM. Now, ba, oma banu, bapa, oma babe, yejuma. And if you're 1982, Kwame, Spain 82, na Honduras, no Mumba World Cup with that. Now Honduras, Eban, I'm a first match against Spain. I'm no more ball 1-1. And to go into that match, you know, second match, no more Yugoslavia. Now, North Ireland, and I'm no more ball last match. I'm to share Yugoslavia 2-1. And now North Ireland share on, but I'm qualified those days, you know, near ball, near you group, be 2-2-2-2, not just say about the ball, Fana, Robin, and then we are near we, Uber Topwa. How one, not just a makobo finance namuko. And this time around, sa adieno NCA, over 44 years, na keved embo World Cup da. Amuni Spain match, and so again, the Honduras here, no, by scoring one, almost scoring one, but this time there, a goalless draw, and almost survive for almost a can win. In the end, we say, used to be repeating, huh? 1982, 44 years ago to Nenana. And 1934, na omuko, and omudi, a certain man, I friend, Amedeo Garcia. Amedeo Garcia Salazar,
3: eye Lukuka omo ene wura mu a omo de omo koya omo first match was against Brazil that 27th May 1934 Sunday to send omo share Brazil 3-1 omo ko quarter finals Italy yi omo frame ba Robbie that match na against Brazil 27th May 1934 Sunday no sada ne ne nya player was say penalty e wo World Cup abakuzemu about your day.
4: Mm-hmm.
3: Saturday 27th May 1934 no. Omo player Vernon Vadama de Brito. Vadama de Brito. And he is the first ever player in this planet. He will wake up on dia and a penalty fail to enter the net. I will say a penalty over there 92 years. First player to miss a World Cup penalty. He will aye mundia and Spain once again aba. 2018 Angelia Momo run of 16 Omo Kofi yapamo Omo. 2022, Morocco, ujina wa uhu Spain. Spain susu ujina wa uhu Morocco. Omo na eka atia se, masa munko fie. Na amon so munko prepare mfamra. Ah, Morocco de kwa ya koto so enayinu. So, match we de ye mismatch.
4: Okay. Mirasi chairman sabe.
2: Yes, disappointing performance by the Arabians. But over our World Cup, abaku simua. Inshallah nyangwa mwasa. We almost 7th appearance and almost best in this competition World Cup, no? The round of 16 America 1994 and you own to me and for that match poor defending almost defense no nearly key or Yazabe take advantage or no I share two goose or sunset up Labi amount the back or three goose to now Spain for no I'm saying getting to few minutes to the end of the first half no almost almost you want to create free accelerator so yes, I bia go beat me sanya. Go back via an ambi no account. But then you know no, I think Saudi Arabia for now my party, you know, almost performance, you know. Said and Sven is say in a World Cup, you know, waba. First half, not even one shot on target. And Spain for control game, you know, up for five shots on target. Target and I mean koto at me. And the second half of the Saturday be Spain for me to be back home, but I don't see Saturday River phone beat me up again.
4: Alright. Hello, if I'm able to name some way for your say or fast money, my software do the old moon and we if you're coming out, will be more about with you. We have first badge in tea. Yeah, will be about with you.
3: Now, Usu Ajiman.
4: Mm.
3: Jausu. Ewo, Emmanuel Methodist Church, Swami.
4: Baya, me mo viewing feature, my wife.
3: Me papa, Jausu, Nana Usu Ajiman. 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One, nebusunya, umibia, nena adofusu, omuwishin, happy Father's Day. Mr. Johnson, asanti. And I tell my wife, bread, tell my wife, one day, Densiamwa, tell my Akumiamu,
4: hey,
3: a Janum, you
4: Sabro Umbo base,
3: yes, Omunina, I am more Father's Day, and Alaji Sampine, Alaji Sampine, Alaji Nana Kwabna Sampine, Rabbi Obia, so happy Father's Day, and most Reverend Samuel Semensa, I just say, no, so Japa. Baby, I will be a nyami on to unquem. Ena, opinioni,
4: Ever Samba, the other one, Ever Samba, so we have to be a nyami, you chocho go.
3: Oh, David.
4: I say opinioni.
3: Papa, your PZT, Osofocassier, Kwame Buadi, Joe Ken, Misty, Muru Market, One or Hinebaya Bua, Muru Market, Mr. Frank, Muru Market, Omunina, so Ena. 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Yeman happy Father's Day. Ena George Prempe Bashaka. George Prempe Bashaka. Swami MP. Ena Mangazi MP. Enso Yemano. Happy Father's Day.
4: Ya like Baba Shai.
3: Ya like Baba Shai.
4: Happy Father's Day.
3: Yen wishino. Ene mpenyufu. Ena nana usu sapon. Ate bubu achiame hene. Nana usu sapon. Ate bubu achiame hene. Ano so enkoma no ena eye manso kwanta chi dom hene na nada akukonadu opanyini ba bia wo bia japa enemoye jamu dano
4: ase wo de mesaba eh chairman sir
2: yes adofoi mi mamo happy Father's Day ena na pi god and Boga, Brother Ike, Sasuna, Wofa, a San Freno, Chairman, Old Chairman, and after Joshua Nane, Omina, your members, a walk, Kukwasiki Fit Club, a walk, Behinas, a Bijan Quanta, and after so Mr. Boache, a Jukum, or no, a CEO, Pania Developments, and so, Abidjan Quanta Basi, and after Kimala, Mamunina, Abidjan Quanta, after Antiba, yes, Antiba, a taxi driver, a walk, Aku Junction, Atunsu, on the same Happy Father's Day, and after so Mr. Udu Dunfe, or a lecturer, a Wesco, yes, Kumasi. Happy Father's Day to Saad of Wee. And honor, Miss.
4: What do you have, Bomra?
2: You have a cover. You have a cover. You have a cover.
4: You have a
3: cover. What's it? Atakwache.
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3: Panyini Atakwache. 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
2: 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Man, happy Father's Day. In office with Mr. Nkrumah. Is a friend of Aluta, or yeah, assistant head academic, oh, Jachi Pramsu Secondary School, and the headmaster proper, Mr. Benjamin Ampedu, or no, so a headmaster Jachi Pramsu Secondary School. Oh, you know, happy Father's Day goes to them.
4: Mati, I must say, wow, brother man, or so say, brother man, happy Father's Day, and Afi, Monoan Kasan and Sonne Papa, Usu, Mr. Usu, also, happy Father's Day, and see, and also, and no, maybe. Niye, Usu Mensa. Mr. Waso was show so happy Father's Day. Abafo bi ken obi. Na Father's Day, make us say, Dino wa makion. 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HA International. So dying cat will be at the cup. On pursue a bit to ya. If I for alternative dispute resolution, so the Ajia Mount. Then I gana buy a cab, I'm gana buy Ajia Tum. Sir, a year, a day, and a water. If I cry for the OGs, can you on Pesse or Dinkra, Tabe Mount, a car, and I say, a sassy. Of course, so you see, I say, no, Obisukra, Hong Krata, and Yawdia. 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Oko Accra kofodi abogo so se wiyo so so e ho betime afaye 0544 141 688 0266 717 101. 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Yeah, Toto Sire Ghana phone in our general public and say, we are Rame B in a letter box. And when she wow they cut 3 years, they can bra, never try, can you say, bury and allocate you. Over so 3 years, short code in your *885#. *885#. All networks are convenient. Now your EMS, no, abroad, no, abroad, and your shots, yeah. understand that you're within 5 to 7 working days. I'm on the back domestically, 24 hours. Now say me to justice, blaster justice. Any other name? No, na me de kwa. Sense said do not talk from Western Regional St. Gregoire, Samra Boy, Wasser Cropon, Bogoso, Priscia, Niadi, and the fat Ghana post soon at the call. More and more drop Bonia, the Munsa and Comedia. Any ancient Niadi, Ningina, a Ghana post in a day call within Berset 24 hours per Ghana a call. Now, a banner school, so a Sabia, Bacos to war. I'm inche asankregua anase bia okosku atakrade sunyan okosku akra wo dia ma dia komana simple inchechi or the book kosisi at the mouth and which is school admission forms now baby take care see you can USC legoni nyina no omun so betime e dia kodi amount kama pa anase obetime akoto forms ni bi wo mo aso ye kama branch bi e benwo na dum swami ulta for Crawford Masttown K University Santase 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Hey, can we hear from Papa Bako Apostle Ofori Amanfo? Apostle Ofori Amanfo Wonsu do Juma. Oh, Amsterdam, we are so for penny. Sister, dear, what we PM of Ghana, ha? Reverend Apostle Samuel Hansen, Oforia Manfo, General Overseer, Edema, Jesus, the Rock Chapel International, Aputuoja, Social Side, ho. And they, when they moment, mention my name, in the meantime, happy Father's Day to Reverend Apostle Samuel Hansen, Oforia Manfo. I'm a general of Asiadama Jesus, the Rock Chapel International. Now I'm in Chiamomi, so Reverend Mrs. Faustina of Oriya Manfo. Chiamon singing, Munya Chiamon. 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And now Kramposer or Dining Hall. Which in Kania. Yes, so ya pre. 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Nana Poku, Meduma, the commentary is clear. More for Adramani. Hi to Francis Aduma Kofranjua, Chairman. Adeno Kwakwa Pia Koka. Happy Father's Day to you all. And to your Adeno Kwakwa Pia, Chairman Koka. Happy Father's Day. And our faith. Happy Father's Day to Dr. Francis Aduma Kofranjua, incoming NPP secretary for the good people of Asante region. Wone, Lawyer Chief, you are also a contestant for, deputy secretary. Your Facebook page, you also Master P. Dramani, please kindly send my happy Father's Day wishes to Pastor Enoch Opoku of Resurrection Power and Living Bread Ministries International. Coventry Assembly, UK. Papa Betty, Pastor Enoch Opoku Ebeti. And when she, Francis Amankwase, Apostle Francis Amankwase, I'm watching from Germany. Young Chairman of Germany, for you know, God bless him. Happy Father's Day. Franco Barcott, I say, Megusta. And, Yao Kwansan, say happy Father's Day to Mr. Kwame Kwansan at Abom Metukwa. Near Pechi number 2, he's listening to you now. Abom Mentukwa. You give the pastor my dinner right. And see, and also, Yawishi Womunyana Fe, Nana Kokrofeni, Achimandan Chambosu Dikro, We'll see. I wish you happy Father's Day. Sema ba kuni ofe Josie Bienu. Still Spain La Royalty. Eno aye. Eka. Mian Sama. Omayane Jide. Saudi Arabia and Timente ye. Eka Mian Saudi Arabia and Timente ye. Nemo mno. Mami Ram says Jeremy Pino ne Ferran Torres Abem Abey Alice Baena Enti substitution aba Jeremy Pino Wabey Lamin Yama Ferran Torres Abey Mikel Oyarzabal Edna Frim Na Obi Busa Ada Argentina babo Argentina babo china against Austria 5 p.m. Spain for Adebo neba once again wa cross ball from where Chabot in move a corner for Spain corner kick for Spain La Roya Achima Dikro Asia Happy Father's Day to Nanano Max Achima Traditional Council. Don't show the message on the banner. Oh, High Street, bound to my end channel. Pick up on all the official team chance will be at an announcement chair boxing. We call German musical instruments. I'm sure about Bantman, so Mr. Fred or Simon mention. I wish you happy Father's Day. Born out on net. Marco Carrera, go! Real Madrid new signing Marco Carrera. Wayano, 4-0. Adiama, Spain La Roya. It's over 3.5, I don't know. Boys, Ben Musuo. Corner Pegayana or ball short to Ama going for another two Kosia. Okay, I better keep wicked deflection from Tambati Hassan. Hassan Tambati. And she. Saudi Arabia for now a substitution. Spain has circled once again opportunity for Spain. There be oh, Abrantia Muhammad Kano Abamu Ababei Abdallah Al Kabari Samson Abdallah Al Hamdan. One of Swababe Musab Al Jawa. One of me and Uncle Edema Hassan Tambati. Spain Epia Bono Rodrigo Hernandez Tatente. Bono Epia Absabedi Rodrigo Hernandez Tatente Obium. 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Bono Babidi. Jaime Laporte. Ama Laporte Pierre Bono Patrick Ayisa Bonsum Bonsum Happy Father's Day. One wow boss Asoko Action Incoming Chairman for the good people of

is Ghana 2, England 1. The messenger of the abandono. Yes, a big discipline on Mupa. Bono Babedi Laporte with Germany and Nico. Nico and Jeremiah Mike Laporte. Laporte and German, the Bona Truama, Pau Kubasi. Kubasi Pia Bona Saba, Chairman Pau Kubasi. German Pedro Pura, Pau Kubasi. Jai Diamant Rodrigo Hernandez Cascante. Cascante, the Bona Truama, the opportunity, Quadama Spain, what both through pass, you know. Another one, I'm a spin for the club lines. I trust your mouth, Saudi Arabia for not cheer up for my guys, you know. Despite the fact that they are down by 4-0. 75 minutes done. 15 minutes remaining, ladies and gentlemen. To bring to the end of proceedings. Bono ko ama Mikel Marino. Wano ni ajia di tiano. Mikel Marino. Wano na ekwa di tiano. 76 minutes aniabo. Bono ba onai Simon. Simon ejarima Rodrigo Hernandez Cascante. Pao Kubasi. Akwako ni Marco Correra. Correra German Nico Williams Watofom. Saudi Arabia for Nasum 90 me born on so bonum no mobile. Saudi Arabia or the Abre Firas Al Burakan. Eko Kanu Mohamed Kanu. Umwa Kres complain is a bono. Omu baby, omu a place in the boss and in the nam. E true akwadi a chance pe la roya. E vrenu kwan akwa 77 minutes. Ya kwan sa writing on our Facebook wall. We are going to beat England 2-0. We are going to break their defense as well. As we break them during colonial era. For Joya Boa, good Dramani, wishing all fathers across the globe happy Father's Day, including me, Okonko, from Apan. Fantastic commentary by our standard. Yes, Papa. Also, Mama, wish you happy Father's Day. Yes, Papa, only yes, Mama. And the boy, Juma, Auntie. Yes, Papa, so me will show. Happy Father's Day. Winning chairman, Bantman in view. Happy Father's Day. Bon Abedi Kukurara. Kodia Tia, Saudi Arabia, Mountain and Champasso. Fabian Rees. Rees, Peja Bono. I must spend a new opportunity. Oh. Mikel Marino, what the ball here then? They are coming out, Rodri, Mikel Marino and Saji. Oh. And when you don't go Saudi Arabia, Faru Zoba. Woman, the ball now, Coach Spain. I'm a Nico Williams, a Pierre Bonato. Fabian Rees, now, come about through pass opportunity for Spain. Oh. I'm sure my brother. Seventy-9 minutes any abo. A customer Makumako. A Duba Konafe. Getting Jumadiana Abana Reye. Saudi Arabia. Woman that from a car, Polo Polo, and nine. Woman to move with Sima at your song from our Mercedes-Benz Stadium, our Atlanta. Now, now, your boss, I gave you.

0: 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Unai Simon. I make Laporta Gem. 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Attack Archie Dramani, thank you for the wishes. Cross to one opportunity, and also goalkeeper saving situation. Forward Kwadema Hassan Tambakti. Hassan Tambakti, a winning foul. 81 minutes, any about. Dramani happy. Father's Day to Mr. Abe and happy birthday to Amuakwa daughter Ousu Clement Atonsu. O message in Sharanya Claire. At the end of this commentary, Spain was shot 7 goals. And happy Father's Day to all fathers at Hello FM station, especially Mr. Samson Nyameche, I'm Boachie Adam, a blind man, Bremai, New York. Bremai, New York, a chair opening. Maku Kurera, Peon Faswa, Okop Bota. Nasa Al Dosari Namuna Nyanyan. 82 minutes done. Samawan Chi Anaka. Na Eri Jumadino Banaria, Spain and Shakanai. Saudi Arabia and Timintia. Yantuaso Daddy Boats. Kwasi Boateng, Asofia, happy Father's Day, Daddy Boats. Champion World Cup, Captain Salim Al Dosari, that form. Ya butan in our man. Ya butan in our man. What that form wa awo nyanchi nyanchi. For the Ponsu Bajuma. Thank you, no. Yeah, we are just on one actually. Frank Sheriff, please. Always, what time do you close? Yeah, yeah. Yeah, yeah, commentary now. Comments the commentary now. Yeah, Jai Wai. And she young trust, so 84 minutes. Aka. Simama Kuma Kunsi, huh? Fabian Rees. 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Romani Akwache. Chairman Sabobi Basaba.
1: Oh, you said it. Speak for me. See, I relax your mobile phone. I'm more prepared. Oh, I'm more. Then you say, I'm more interested. So, I'm being a good yaba. Well, here, I'm more. My 5 teams. I'm more starting here. Ulmo, Pedri, Yama, Beina, Yazabel. I'm more like Bija. And then attack, no, but some later on, first, no, you could almost have that pretty impact game in the game. We need this spin for no big book. I'm not pretty unconvenient. At all, hell, nobody asking now, and now they are spin for no. We are content with the four, no, not so many.
0: Spain for no ya content with four goals na Omanyano. And here Jayman Sabe. And Otien and Kano. Bono Kra. Saudi Arabia Sima Adwa Wachi Enum. Akasima Enum na. Yadi Jumadi and Eba na Weye. 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And you had the World Cup 2026 commentary, the Mabia will be here. Mabu two pass on Saudi Arabia, cannot to form Mama. We're there. And you had the rest with VIG Ama walk. He threw Ama Mohamed Kanu. Tatubono. Nico Williams. Said the phone move back a chewabia. Yan nearly move four. 86 minutes spent for another fourth goal another way. Mounsa Saudi Arabia Allah. Haji Edafom. Al Haji Edafom. NCA Chinchansu. Six good minutes done. With the annoying player Mohamed Kanu na Ekofimno. Mohamed Kanu na Ekofimno. Chief Superintendent Dr. Albert Pinto. Patasi Police Hospital. Happy Father's Day, Sabre. Brother Manwe, Jigu Mwama. Monsumu Tiebi Mone, Dr. Dame Dane, Dr. Dua Sante of Patasi Police Hospital. Yanchi Amunina, and a big one, so Kwariama, and a Samoa of the VIP, second trustee VIP, Nancy VIP. 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Also, happy Father's Day. 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School admission forms and so. Yeah, Toby Bray, where you are, KSC, KNUSC. And I'm Philip Gunn. Yeah, yeah, school parcel service and so. Over Saudi Arabia money. We buy school more. Yeah, now, yeah, the money, no, my say Hassan. And I say, Nassau Adosari Free. I'm a Khalid Al Ghanam Swabam. And his school pastor service, our back school across the baby, I hear the back of the Amano. Saudi Amandia de Mana. 0243-326-418. 0208-168-477. Now, when I'm praying for, let me come up. Restaurant 300 on the back to so. And then Makian Restaurant 28 the Father's Day no so. Simama Kuma Kunsia. Simama Kuma Kunsia. And the Ford Officer Yamon Fanka Wan Sakrampona. Game near the Baba Yaya. Yatimidia Baba Yaya. Spain and Shakanai. Saudi Arabian Timothy, ladies and gentlemen. Bono class Spain. Opie Pia Bono. I make Laporte. Wasa Jinadi Abim. 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Rodri Pia Bono Koma Falcubasi. Wada Koma Pedro Poro. Pedro Poro. 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Ama. Ababe di Fabian Ruiz. Opportunity Spain. Go! Ferran Torres. Ferran Torres. Ferran Torres, Ayana 5. Ferran Torres, Ayana 5. Babana.
2: Yeah, Robbie, you're not a woman, a beba. Because, Bibian, Saudi Arabia, and I'm born now. Omenya, and who can see break. Shas, and I call one way, and I go to my band, Banti. San, and I'm a human server. Into a new one, says Pin and Yabu, into, as I say, 4 points there qualify a man, sir. In the last match, United come up from bad team, bad mess.
0: I'm not referring to the outside, looking at the position.
2: Okay. A bad team, bad mess. After 2014, I'm failing to qualify from the group.
0: Yeah. After I said, oh, yeah, that was you. A bad team, bad one. A bad team, bad mess.
2: Now, what team you have for World Cup? Now, 2010. Mupaya Waji Cup. Now, oh, corner. If you want to qualify from the group. Earlier on, France and I set that record. And also that to us, where Germany is also the next. Tibe, I mind me, and say, we need that Abakosan or Mutrone, Abakosan Boni. In the scoring, Bulgaria 6, Costa Rica 7, Denmark 5-1, Ukraine 2006 4-0, and Romania 5-1. Point this way of grass in football. A better man, a beer, we see an hour, not a word, we see a very big team spin. Mindset in the best. Now, Mumat is our kind of so. The way I see expertise spins on the bubble, Tiki Taka, and then passes me. I continue like sending you see expertise.
0: Sherman Zabaun is outside
1: and now. Tell me so, prelims.
0: Oh, to one who is saying, and now,
1: in my opinion, they're born here. They go. They go. They mean me. Getting the do. I said, I'm with you, but then I haven't heard the outcome of the investigation. It's your mission differently. I'm more.
0: If you ask one, I'm saying one Saudi player playing on side here.
1: Yes.
0: But then we're, I'm saying, marginal one is your move checking. Yeah, we are that's why. I think, come on, so, Simensi, I'm crying, I'm bomb, and nine. I come here, no. And she's still checking. The oil and the now it's a beer when you go. Offside. Referee Naji offside. Referee Rafael Cruz, born on the 6th of September, the year 1979. FIFA referee since the year 2015. Federicao Postola announcer Federicao Paulista da football. I'm only getting 2014 on success who would be. I'm a confederacao Brasilario de football man Kirata. 2021 Copa America 2019. FIFA under 20 World Cup 2024 Copa America final. One day baby. A throw, we are to the chair. Man, this is pain. Rama Apiaje, please read my message. A message, you know. My video, a moody. They have been ready and Fabra. Rama, they have been ready and Fabra, be a man here now. They are not ready, ready, ready. Okay. I'm Sabah Kuwaha. I say, I'm Betty Apiaje, aka Rama from Pankono, wishing my dad a happy Father's Day in heaven. Mr. Sylvester Kwame Apiaje, greetings to my kids, Mr. Jima, Ohine, and Lady. I'm your authentic listener. If that was Sibibri, so your authentic listener. Yanko Pon Shabby Bray. Semenciana Sunamum and I'm via on Nintino. Ye can change so our copem said, Satam they waste in Nobasun. And now see a body at 12 copem time and also no Ebasun. Bonaba Kukurara. Kukurara Jabodomo. Adiama Fabian Rees about Kukurara. Or Jamu Fabian Rees about Fapia. Basa Ejama Quiddy Falco Basi. Ko Pedro Poru Abameke Marino Asoma Bon Fefe Share Nico Williams A Chesterboard if you tell me one move one cobasa nana and form no a crabby be or Kukurera Bono Kwachi Paco Basu Spain Abameke Marino Jaima Pedro Poru Pedabono Romwich box in the moon Saudi front of him up here. Any woman from now, the referee has no option than to blast his whistle to bring to the end of proceedings. Body through, Yatuban and Champasso. Aba Marco Carrera. And I say, Aba, I make a report to a referee and Chabia. Aba blasting the whistle. Near the Jumadi Abanavia, you are about 1 minute 35 seconds in the Asoso. Bonabedi Laporte. Laporte Asuma Bodo. Ama Fabian Rees. On this way, German, Yeremi Pino, Yeremi Pino. Aboard the Ama Fabian Rees. Fabian Rees, aboard the Ama Mikel Marino. Marino, a striker, taking the flatching. Ama Marino, a sabre for Rafi. I'm blasting the rest of Jumadi and Abanavia here, Kwabena.
2: Yeah, so far so good. Scoreline are not your expert. Even Krana, you must have a Kubia Nam, you know, be Babi Kam. The Anna, a tennis, a dead DPF said, first half, no. Spain for 1 year, Jumani 90. No more ban, no, I say, I'm over Saban, I said, you're ban, but, Osha goes to be we are, I was a, Drum Rebia, Osha, who sue ye. 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Ain't he? Robbie, the woman is a Spain. I had ye here when your first 3 points. And this is a basa or monk and nine. A group on my and also all here. The outcome is this, you know, a bit
0: of a same as Abel.
1: Yes, sir, Spain. And first game, Omoniki Ved, Nankoi, 0-0. It's not going to be a so sad game with you now. It's almost a pair. But Omai and in a grand star.
3: three goals in the first half, and second half from the back, come man here, 4 goals to nil. But for Arabia, be only Argentina about World Cup, I shan't pay. Now, even in this tournament, cry about your first game, when Lusu, only Uruguay, or no idea World Cup, you know, about 1-1. Now, me predicting some be Lusu there, but, so, now, Lusu by 4 goals to nil margin. Wabra, just one shot on target after 90 plus 6 minutes. Now, but just one shot on target. It just said, Arabia for no cra. And we share table now, group H. Spain for no, and every record that top. 4 points for plus of 4 goals. Depending on the game, I beg also, and then you meet 10 p.m. Uruguay, Sonic Vet. But for now, the Spain for no, the top of group H. And this is what they call Omeni. I'm on home of the, and I'm a tournament favorite. And Spain for my idea, after even, I'm top 5 players. Graphium, and still, I'm a team maintaining. I'm 4 goals, I'm share, wabra. Arabia for 90 me, and she be. Yeah, quite namely there. Spain for no, I'm on home of the, I think the tournament, I'm actually say, I'm a bit me a contender for the title.
4: All right, Meda Sinti. Yababa, Wabra, the next game. And so, honor my demo commentary. Edeba Chairman Sabe. And I'll tell you already what a Kwabenajima, the historian. And so, Enka. The next game, no so honor my Ebwabo and Afi. Yede a home commentary. Edeba. The next game, And so, Belgium, Iran, 7 p.m., Belgium, Iran. Yeah, the whole commentary, the Babanchi, Abbasis, yeah.

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0: already Nathan Ngonga. Nathan Ngonga, you wanted to run a Kevin and the Ben Poe Aya Bajo once again. Kevin De Bruyne, Debbie. De Bruyne is one of the Bruno. Debbie. Bajo Muntimi. And Kikanya Mansu and your 18 year box in the book. And I know football is sanity. You remember the Muir Sana. Press about so. Oh, who do you want to press about so. Bajo Mu, I am desperate for goal. And he's a man of we are in six, sir. And to come here, sir, Bobby Light, was a happy Father's Day to you and all the men in Ghana. Gentle also, Iran. And the crowd wanted to call Pia, wanted to call by Shrey. Bonavadi Saida. Peter wanted to call Steve Nansaso. Kevin Dimbranya. I just want to get my Belgium. Pia wanted to call Akakoma. Maxim Dikupa. For Belgium, 55 minutes. But Peter wanted to bonus him. Resting for the ball. Jemli Kappa. Unless it's still Amicus. Barunemu, Anji. Wantimi and Kwanko Fabano. Kwanjai join Aya to Adiatia. Belgium. Tibu Kutua. Waservu Belgium and Yubrepa. Born in the Naya point blank save. Bonavedi Leandro to the side for Belgium. Belgium on the crabon. What about Akuma Lukaku? Lukaku crabon. Yeah, when you want in there, Bonavedi, Jelimas. 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Bonin say, Belgium Asaji. Bonin cry a Belgium player, Thomas Ngog. 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Gog, he wanted to one. Akakoma, Leandro Trossard. 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I put across the look out where Pimpie. Bono, Webmash, and oh, Pimpie, Kraharima. He ran. Here, Trossard, I'm going to go in the morning. I'm going to go in the throw. Sandy has been SEC for no. And yes, Anna, I bet you're more here. Father's Day celebration here, Kwaso. Our Makian restaurant and catering service. And Ketsi. I found out what job was. I made a live banner time. And the Bouraho. Father Bouraho. Wow, so your papa, Uraho. We have Papa Nobia. Ah, man, when I wow, Uraho, I've been going to Kwajuani. Wow, we have Papa Wang, Kasa Kwajuani. Bejo Moya Sakaya. And Mahusa. Thomas Mune. Salamikas. I'm going to go to the house. Yeah, he has a bed of three changes on the look back. You don't want to be here. Yeah, you don't want to be here. And this idea, and that's the other one. It's a bed of 2 points, two matches in here. I'm a coffee. I'm a here. I'm a coffee. She's a trust in a fair credit. Brandon, Michele, what you wish you want to enjoy your affinity channel. What do you want to do? Mama picked up on it. What a pass. Bono Ekra Brandon Michele Michele de Bono Kuma Telemas Telemas de Bono Akakuma Lukabakio Lukabakio Jebono de Bono Akakuma Cooper de Bono Kuma Lukabakio Bono Kaya Telemas Pejong Telemas to De Bruyne Jebono Mabona Mabedi Ngog Ngog de Bono Kuma Leandro Trossard Pejong Rwana Rai Irano Fanafa Mwa Bono Nsei Akwanya ni mabajo! 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

0: 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a conduit and surface light of a higher quality building materials, premium cement for plastering and foundation, higher roofs, and also all the higher pillars, and concrete working now, and of a PVC 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Is there a toilet seat, basins and sinks, showers and taps, and as a water heaters, Nina and Omenevi. 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Was Sabo Kusuba who think Kona Limited, 0531005718, 0531005747. I was a ultimate Jadwaba Mesobatica Vanakin, only an age to look at your mom was asking. The 80-yard box to remove Bobo Fasu say. A better way to Attica. Ain't you a trust enough for your cranium? Sophie Stadium, our Los Angeles. I want to give you a cost of a bed, you're missing there. 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
1: 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Hey, master.
0: But this is all Bobo did.
1: Hey, master,
0: Did I meet you before, right?
1: Badges.
0: Badges.
1: So, yeah, buy paying badges.
0: By paymaster, that's the first badge did you. Hey, Aliya Bunka Mafa Netan Ngogo so. Luka Bacchio anayepenya sawa cross na hizi mnazo. Aina ya goalkeeper Ali Riza Beran Van wa mapa nje ya corner kick ya board ya Tiabajo. Charles Boateng was say happy Father's Day to my pastor Archbishop Michael Azanzube Diako and Ken Edward. Ahomu kwa wakana na Robert Romani Musachi hao.
1: Ken Edward is skill and Tiano to go for more.
0: Ose.
1: Ken Edward.
0: Ken Edward you're not skill and Tim go for more.
1: Me skill as I'm not
0: making. But you're over trying to wear your skill. Me tia here. I am me skill here, Juma. Robert Trana. Yeah, me papa no. In his skill, no. He said his skill. Obi has skill in Bruno. Oh, the Oba, I'm going to be that. Look at you, bro. Oba, no, I'm going to be that. Yeah, trust me, I'm going to be. Good evening, Senior Poku. I'm watching live from Atosu Kuwait. Keep it up, Nafe. God in boy and us. Why are you going to say no? God in boy and us. That's all, man, Ponte. I said, Belgium 2, Iran 0. Greetings to Chairman Kufulu. Incoming Chairman Hofo. Kwabiri East Constituency NDC. 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Wamabem for Iran. Jetwad Majedesu. Vanaken. And a crab one at Belgium. Hey. Welcome to Venezuela. Oyela, si defender. Rakadasu. Rakadasu. Belgium Air Corps 10. Avena President Ebeye Kese. Ngoy. Hey, a bad defending. Wapo Fred Dance. The dance of Fred Wamahuka. Kamera. One friend has papa.
1: No crap.
0: One friend Palo Go. Also got some highlights.
1: Yeah,
0: Palo Go do good in highlights.
1: Oh, Mekai Ghana in Italy 2006. As I could for the out pass here, Ampa, Yakinta, FIR, or Panishi. And most of the times, Etabasa, and I am not a Yem Pabuano. Said the Bobo on the Mawa, Obesia pass here, Magusipan. It's a Bob, Unain inside the baby. Definitely. Ain't to me in court. In Tibasa, na. We have the last man. I should say, oh, Bobo, now. Ube mia unem. Oh. Ube mia unem. Ube boa manako. Said a beya. And you're my bitch, miako. But, so, oh, yes, eh. Oji, wundi, oh, boni bia. Oh, because it's oh, boni bia. But, oh, boa. I was say, oh, nine, oh, smash me, see.
0: Happy Father's Day. Comrade man. Yeah, yeah, free kick. Spanish Gallic Mister. Ramin Rizain. And it's up on the G for Iran. 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So I said the last 23 minutes, and I said 22 minutes, you know. How about 10 against 11?
1: Lukaku da sobo.
0: Lukaku bo.
1: You do guys have a good feeling.
0: Every time I do, Lukaku so you Lukaku feel.
1: Lukaku.
0: Yes.
1: Oh no. First 20 minutes, and me make you feel.
0: I said you know, coach you. Then also never you have qualified. That was the baby. Who the coach? That's the part. Hey, commentator, that's your man for that. I'm on for because you play G. And nobody here comment. I'm not going to. Okay, that's your penny for. On this side here, on this side here. Yo. Now, we see him. See him. Spanish Gallic Mister and the capsules. Janka Fuma, Habai Dubrandu Hini. And the idea of Frag Gallic. In the Habai Dubrandu Hini, no. Makuma Kudu is the idea of Frag Gallic. Aye. Unasia Tatai. Afe. Who bad cholesterol level. 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Cold Acho. 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Okasan KDH and Anode, menstrual disorder, Semana, Bosumisano be Artiman Canafe, Ujari, Fenim Sumjari. 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Omo Anam Alternative Dispute Resolution ADR. So, Abedan Wakanaba. Post in this way that Sembi Animacho Mama Sembi Anim. Ayagana Mrasuna Wofania Da Wakama. Uma Mia Uba Peu. Omo George Padia say ye fie say ye dan say ye juma say ye ka. Bisa penya tutu tuma na mkuu ntuna se pesu oje dan ni fiu nsem. 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
2: Omo nya aso ni baba kra dia mo.
0: Ni ba go su na to. 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Lukaku Afribu, Robert Romano Hubertono, Ama Aya Tite, Tite Abem, Abatos and Amabajo, and Kromatanbu and Krakofobia, Bogos and Afesa, we also, 0544-141688 in Afesa, 0266-717101. Bajo, and Yama Boys, we lose watch in a Robbie.
2: We are called 5.5, baby. Dreams in here, shut it.
0: Plans in us, yeah.
2: Oh,
0: dreams in us,
2: yeah. Can you see where you are? Where you are?
0: But my cousin from Guinea, who could that?
2: Where Penny?
0: Don't have
2: it. Where Penny? So,
0: what
2: are the money? Where Penny?
0: That's a memory. Manager Zack of Coffee and Bottles. Yes, yeah, you're trying to get a good job. Yeah, you're doing. Happy Father's Day.
2: Dada Zack.
0: Dada Zack. Yeo Razak.
2: Yeo Razak.
0: Oh.
2: Fucking is Zack.
0: Oh.
2: If you want to cry, if I hear you, you're a man.
0: Mr. Ras for the Abua.
2: Let me put Ohini Ran for the Abua, man.
0: Ah, okay.
2: It's a Hini, man.
0: Oh, you need to say.
2: Oh, you need to
0: say. Zack, you need to
2: say. Oh, you need to say. any passe. I don't say scale, no man say.
0: Zach. Obebunu kranji mi se mi mama ja woni ada somebody. Ya ja scale no. Obebunu.
2: Na kini do man say.
0: Ki ke su obebunu. I don't know who's scale.
2: Well done.
0: Emi nyare. Meri da hopa. Akwanya de myrana. Beautiful display by Maxim de Cooper. Ball on him, ball. Said was it just a ball man going to ball.
2: Strobi ani ni mu.
0: David.
2: Ano ojidi wo keeper ni mu.
0: Ono asu ko ojidi wudi. Ago sha wo keeper ko chobeta. Ya no mi sabi ago for this. E jebi o bona to utribu no here. Pass us for the cast to join your grabber to be the
2: blue. Yeah, Brazil, Nibia, and Italy, Nibia.
0: I'm not taking, for me.
2: Who's the betting?
0: Yeah, Premier League, has idea. Bro, has idea. Watch us, we'll see our goalkeeper. He just told him. He just told us that he's a young guy, Maxim de Cooper. I put a ball in the corner to him. He ran for the change right here. And today, on front, they are finding it difficult to penetrate. Penetration on Robbie, and we understand this.
2: Answer the penetration every year, Juan. Just a while gone. A while for a while, chaka chaka chaka. Answer the penetration at my head, Juan. Ain't he? Sebastian from Betima penetrate here. A woman, a man did he run, a way to have some home for. Yes, a woman to penetrate.
0: How's that, babe? You could not know you.
2: One of
0: you can't even not click, click, click, click, click. I think for whom you do you go down? Professor Penny Bano.
2: What's it? What's it? What's it? What's it?
0: What's it? What's it? What's it? What's it? What's it?
2: What's it? What's
0: it? What's it? What's it? What's it? What's it? What's it? What's it? What's it? What's it? What's it? What's it? What's it? What's it? What's it? What's it? What's it? What's it? What's it? What's it? What's it? What's it? What's it? What's it? What's it? What's it? What's it? What's it? What's it? My pretty across the corner, smash him, Davy. Atrovia. Master P. Master P, I joined your life. Was it please kindly send happy Father's Day wishes to entire members of Asante Barbers Get Together Group in Cabwell, London, especially Asante Obolo Orlando, Ben, Daimoto, Guido, Kofina Tanafe, Bernard Texan. Amina, Amina, happy Father's Day. Tony Girls. Tony Girls is our Hamburg. Right, Tony, and then Quantabisa, and then Braco Jobo. And then I'm here, and God bless. And then also my home, and you are Jinu Hasi. Yamamina, happy Father's Day. Tony Girls, our Hamburg. Amina, happy Father's Day. Now, Frank, you are today, Robbie. François today.
2: Dr. François Adon.
0: Oh. Sampai is one reporter to the Guinea Baras.
2: One reporter.
0: One reporter.
2: Eh, say, I make a say, I'm content is a Guinea you. Hey, I'm a car.
0: And yet.
2: And yet, you sure say, no.
0: You sure to do 10 to me now.
2: Oh, you are reporter.
0: Oh, you are reporter. Yeah. Oh, yeah. If you come here, no. One reporter. As already ago. I'm off for money.
2: And now, Father's Day.
0: Father's Day.
2: Can you do your book and you just the next time?
0: Yeah. Yeah, they're not going to go. I tell you, you're here. It's your winner. Oh, and you'll be over for the way.
2: Upon the way, he's saying.
0: Why?
2: Hello from marketing upon.
0: Why?
2: Upon. On Cascade,
0: no, David, no, no, it's scared only move. Massa, yes, it's scared of you, the basso.
2: And then maybe I throw a pass and throw
0: it. I'm ready to ask you any idea, my dad said. Steven Makuma, you're so watching. Elder Daniela, any. Elder Daniela Lee, any, I search it from place.
2: But no, officer.
0: Yes, district a Greek officer. Never pay you, and we need you. I want Petia. Fenty. One moment, yes, girl, and I saw Zubuno. And you're a year. A better who got a little bit of pudding.
2: Okay.
0: Aha. And then it's what you
2: have. And then I said,
0: and a shower, I'm sorry, and a shower, sorry.
2: Okay.
0: It is your one's my pentacles.
2: Aha. I know
0: I know I agree. We stand for Kwadehona.
2: Oh, one question, I'm assembly.
0: Yako asrafe, yako erim. 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
2: sotie that's why you almost said jay. And I said, first night, you go carry cocoa with piano.
0: Who bring your pussy with now? What that
2: say? First night, you go carry cocoa with piano.
0: Up.
2: Omo the cocoa, panum by panum, go carry. Then she fell, she had the ass and a friend of Binti.
0: That was
2: a good thing. She said, oh, move and sing, Jenny, and carry cocoa for panum. Don't carry any idea of Binti. Don't buy us, Omo, the idea of Binti.
0: Why? No, pussy, oh.
2: Oh, yeah, Binti,
0: oh. Kwani ya di maira kwa tu wati ya jemu ibejo mabre
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2: ya
0: timbi ya o transition nebi ya unye timbi ya Diana Pramasi good commentary by our standard Diana happy Father's Day to you na ya dasi penifuwa kukudam.
2: And just say, good work done.
0: Oh,
2: yeah, man. I say, I'm going to have a breakfast.
0: What do you do anyhow?
2: Breakfast, I say.
0: Breakfast, 50 Ghana.
2: 50 Ghana.
0: Aye.
2: And a breakfast, 50 Ghana.
0: I'm here, you're from Banty, Mr. Zombo, 50 Ghana.
2: Hey, need 2,500.
0: I'm here, that's it. What's
2: it? You're here, I'm here. 2,550. I'm send you 50 cities.
0: I'm going to have I to my such a way to it.
2: Oh, baby, I see you.
0: What's this? Who could eat breakfast 2,500 Ghana? You. Because why? Never wow. See, my mom, come out, you me. Hey, bad job, you are going to I want for Aquatician as well as also Castagna and the crowd on a power job. What about a command to Elmas? A man is saying a bad job, 2 matches, 2 points. Very, very, very bad. But I'm ready, Lukabaki. Lukabaki, I treat not to form. You run for a war, I say, for a muka, you're lying, Ibi. One warm up, Rebi, and a woman who's going to walk over, Rebi. Oh, but he's asking my enemy.
2: Aye.
0: I'm brought to my enemy, by the way, you're up for this.
2: Yo, remember me, bro, I don't want to
0: hear. Oh, no, I won't go. What was who's that?
2: Hey.
0: Oh, but that now was this.
2: Hey, you.
0: What's it?
2: Every day, you.
0: Hey, you, me. Every day, you, me. Look at this, that's my idea. Wow, the middle of them, too. Abuzu, Abba, Santa, the Abuzu, Peter Saba. The middle of them, wow. What a blend of natural herbs and of a fruit into a natural flavor and taste. Amuzu bitters. Amuzu ensanu adro. Bitters biya wuna. I didn't know hang over and tip a woman and say, oh, insa. Where's the idea? Insa biya. We hang over biya ni echri. And a tip a ye biya suya ni echri. Dimika fu amuzu bitters in the amount. Pebi nunum. 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Drinking bar, spot, pass. Nini ya nomine bi 0247776743. 0247776743. Brother man of Brother Man Sport.
2: The demo po
0: the general.
2: the general.
0: Oh, I didn't see a hood.
2: Match pass. Now, Omo Situana, Talata, and the teacher, the top of one. Chief Supo, so it's here.
0: Dr. Abbott Spencer.
2: Yes.
0: Chief Superintendent Dr. Abbott Spencer.
2: Yeah. As a question, they have said, wow, 2 times 5 minutes 4. Only breakfast. We are tough. Tough for there.
0: Oh, the joke of who? Being over on your mouth fast, I gotta do no matter. Uber. Fast and bunny, we know what it. What was this over here, Babra? Maybe 2,500 Ghana breakfast.
2: Now, no, no, no, I say, I'm not 2,000. I don't need breakfast.
0: We don't go to the VM, so. That's all. We don't go to the VM, but breakfast. That's all. Yeah, trust the one of the trust out of one of two. I couldn't have about your Tite. Come on, we didn't get to move.
1: Yeah, born in Abidjan, Belgium, Iran, goalkeeper, and a bobo. A lot of saves. First half, Sana, Echo, and now Tom Slav. Ivakovic, no Yugoslavia goalkeeper 1990. Argentina nene ne bobo na atu. 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So, yanina similar incidenta. Okay. Once a country vini goalkeeper. 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Bobo.
0: Njini, mama, misu mene komentu nini ya jimwai. 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Shima numa kuma kwa diya watching siya. Bad your former here, I'm going to have a corner so. You're going to be here. Omega said, put you on ICO. Of an Asia, I said, very
2: job.
0: And yeah, oh, yeah, you're a bench. Omega, that the coach is so.
2: Aye.
0: Omega, sorry,
2: advantage. I caught the moment. You also. And come with you, make a good use of it.
0: As I said, I want to think you get there. Tell about you. Damn, industrial manager, Mr. Johnson Asante. Yura Asante.
2: Yura. Your director Asante.
0: Bema Asante.
2: Ohina Asante.
0: Oh.
2: Bebi Oti Uwani. Yabe Bwa Kunyama Oho. Ema Tisi. Mi Opoku Ufiye Dudi. Akawa Dye Oho. Oyinina Che.
0: What we?
2: Mimye.
0: To Aswe.
2: Ema Yaya Masati. Ifiye.
0: Ifiye Dugresha. 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
2: Fumano. Eh. Ode de. Mamu Mwa 5 years.
0: Nami Soru Kogu.
2: Mamu 5 years.
0: Kotu asa njoo sone lo. 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
3: Sidi amse abo ni ya kwa hesa zero zero amesabu. Ndio amfuni stoti dina weki suwe. Ama defendi very very well na goalkeeper Aliriza Beravan. Ya. So match ni endi zero zero siya. Then media in my opinion goalkeeper. Yeah. Ndio goalkeeper. Ona ni man of the match. Wada guene. Was making crucial saves at KP Iran as well as the
0: well, Fernando Pardo Abel move for Belgium into the last 2 minutes. But I'm ready to Rosad. Rosad, but I'm so big, Kevin De Bruyne, as I'm saying, who De Bruyne Fribu, Belgium coach in a war trial, the Boruk Alejandro Rosad. 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Everyone happy Father's Day to you all. 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Emmanuel Efapoku Godwin. Fantastic commentary. And happy Father's Day to Akunta Paul and all men and answer. Coronoma, Sokomai Wood Village. Where is Sokomai? And how they lose a Coronumbio? And yes, sir. Okay, I'll say Kahurum, Kahurum Sokomai Wood Village. Come up, Kuruno. Get us off the aquarium. Sima, you're watching Encono 89. You run 90 minutes more, sir. Bonabedi. Reza Zien. And said they never see quality. Apai. DJ Majuba, see, I giri. Sima, you bring a puppy, Sima. And you're going to so. Majama, I'm a mobrevia. And I'm a coffee as one time. Akwanya ni mairano metimi akili game nana. Wahi wanani wana tumu. Pase pase wano bedi ofona famu ha. Kai wanani wana kwa cha irani no. Eji ya box ni mu. Oh.